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Mary Manderfield, keeping you company. We're jumping into a brand new week. It is a bank holiday, but plenty of us are still working. So let's just keep up the good vibes, yeah? I've got some Benson Boone on the way right now. Jason Derulo. A lot of

0: 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Okay.
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Ed Sheeran, Mary Mandelfield with you right here, right now. And the next track that I'm playing for you is new, and it is about Texas, a state in the US which I had the pleasure of visiting last year. We actually went to go and see Beyonce play in her hometown of Houston. A little bit dramatic, but it felt like it needed to be done. And I will say, the one thing I learned about Texas is that you cannot go anywhere without a car. Literally anywhere. Like, we got to our hotel and I asked at reception, like, oh, can I, you know, pop to a corner shop? I just wanted to buy a packet of crisps. And they were like, yeah, we'll order you a car. I was in the middle of the city. They're like, yeah, you'll need a car to get there. But, oh my gosh. And then one day I went for a little walk because where we were getting brunch was about an hour away. I was like, oh, I'll just walk it. About 10 minutes in, I realized it's too hot. This is why people don't walk. This is why they just jump in their cars and have the AC on full blast. Listen, someone who knows more about Texas than me is Ella Langley. This is new from her. It's called Choosing Texas. Just

0: Lady Gaga, it's officially your Monday morning. Bruno Mars on the other side of this.
1: Fourth one.
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1: Alex Warren and friends, Hans, I did it. The big old hen do that had such a big build up to it. We've been planning this since before Christmas. It finally happened over the weekend and it was so much fun. Shout out to one of my besties, Steph, who's getting married at the end of this summer. And we just poured into her from Olympics games on the beach to cheese tasting, wine tasting. We had a festival themed party on the Friday. It was just so much fun and everyone made such a good effort. I really, really enjoyed. And I don't know if I could do another hen for a while. I'm exhausted. Tyo Cruz coming up right now. Sienna Spyro.

0: What a throwback. Right, we're coming up to 2 a.m. The latest news on the other side of the...
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6: Fourth one.
8: The top stories this hour. The World Health Organization says three people have died in a suspected hantavirus outbreak on a cruise ship in the Atlantic. A British tourist is being treated in hospital in South Africa. Infections are typically linked to exposure to infected rodents. Our reporter Molly Malone says the South African Health Department has provided some details on two of the patients.
9: We know that two of those victims were reportedly an elderly couple, a man, a 70-year-old man and his 69-year-old wife, reportedly a Dutch couple. The man, it said, had symptoms including a fever, a headache and diarrhea.
8: Almost all residents have been able to return home after an explosion killed two people at a property in Bristol yesterday morning. A child's among three others in hospital. The incident in Sterncourt Road's being treated as domestic-related, not terrorism. A one-minute jab's being made available on the NHS in England. It's thought it could cut some cancer treatment times by up to 90%. Sports: Manchester United boss Michael Carrick says he's very affected by the news Sir Alex Ferguson was taken to hospital from Old Trafford. He hopes their 3-2 Premier League win over Liverpool will give the club's legendary former manager a boost. We're told the 84-year-old's conscious and has had precautionary checks. Tottenham climbed out of the bottom three with a 2-1 win at Aston Villa. Here's Spurs boss Roberto De Zerbi.
10: I'm really pleased. For the performance with the ball, without the ball. Without the ball, we showed a great courage and with the ball, great qualities.
8: In the Scottish Premiership, Celtic are only off the top on goal difference. It's following a 2-1 win at 10-man Hibs. While Italian Kimi Antonelli made Formula One history with victory at the Miami Grand Prix, the championship leader became the first driver to win his first three races from pole position. From Sky News, I'm Fada Silva.
11: 2 a.m, Mary Mandelfield right here with you. It's dark, it's cold outside, but the tunes are bringing the sunshine. Sarah Lass.

That's Teddy Swims. Mary Manfield with you on your bank holiday Monday morning. If you are still up and out, shout out to you. If you are working today as normal, listen, I've got you as normal. It's all good. We're in solidarity together. Listen, we are sending loads of love to Miles Smith, right? We love his music, and I can't believe he's actually not released an album yet. His debut album, My Mess, My Heart, My Life. It was due to come out June 12th, but he shared that he's pushing it back by just 1 week. He says, I'm close to burning out, and the last couple of months, I've spent more time overseas than I have at home, living out of bags, constantly moving, and so he just wants a little bit more time. And yeah, June 19th, everyone gets the absolute treat that is a debut album from Miles Smith. This is

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0: Hey, did someone say new music from Blue?
1: Yes.
0: The rumours are true. This one's called Flowers, and it was actually co-written by Robbie Williams. So Robbie Williams is one of those people who's lived 29 million lives, but you've got to remember, his roots were in the boy band, Take That, and he knows a thing or two about writing a hit for a boy band. So this one just makes sense. New from Blue, this is Flowers.

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Okay, anyone who's celebrating a birthday today, we're partying with you, okay? Happy birthday. Early May, first bank holiday of the month. And I hope you are just soaking it all up. If you are working, if you're off,

Right, this song has been everywhere on the internet the past few weeks. And yeah, it's because of this kind of lip sync challenge trend. The track's called Dracula. Try it out today if you've not done it with a mate. You just need two of you and someone to film, actually. Okay, three in total. But I believe in you. I know you can make it work. Tame Impala and Jenny. This is Dracula.

0: And I just realised the time. It's nearly 3 o'clock, which means we have got the throwback hour. Stick around for big, big tunes from Justin Timberlake, Crazy Town, Years and Years. It is a whole mixed bag. You don't want to miss that.
1: Fourth one.
2: 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Now, I'm about to walk her down the aisle.
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11: The top stories this hour. A British tourist is being treated in hospital in South Africa following a suspected hantavirus outbreak on a cruise ship. The World Health Organization says three people have died. The Foreign Office here insists it's closely monitoring the situation. The MV Hondius had reportedly been travelling from Argentina to Cape Verde at the time. Hantavirus is typically spread from contact with rodents. Larry Gostins, a global health expert.
12: If you've got mice or rats with a large crowd of people, it is a very dangerous situation for cruise ship passengers. One good thing is it's not easily spread from person to person.
11: A house explosion which has killed a man and a woman in Bristol has been described by police as a domestic-related incident. Officers were called early yesterday morning with three people, including a child, taken to hospital. The boss of Butlins says May bookings are up 40% on last year, which he thinks is in response to the Iran war. Ministers have revealed how some flights could merge to run fewer, fuller ones as a contingency should a jet fuel shortage arise. Sports: Manchester United can look forward to Champions League football next season thanks to a 3-2 win at home to Liverpool. Tottenham are a point above the Premier League's relegation zone, having got past Aston Villa 2-1. Celtic are now only off the top of the Scottish Premiership on goal difference following a 2-1 win at 10 Man Hibs. The title holders move 4 points ahead of Rangers but have played a game more than their old firm rivals. Boss Martin O'Neill says he'd have preferred them to have done more with their numerical advantage.
13: It was a nervy ending for it, but overall I thought that we made it really, really hard for ourselves in the end, but we got there.
11: And Italian Kimi Antonelli has extended his lead in the Formula One Drivers' Championship to 20 points. It's after victory at the Miami Grand Prix. From Sky News, I'm Faye De Silva.
14: The 3am crew, let's get into the throwback hour with me, Mary Manderfield, kicking things off with Senorita.

and Blood Pop. Before that, Crazy Town with Butterfly, one of those tunes you just don't hear enough. And it's Mary Manderfield with you this morning, just making sure that you've got the biggest throwbacks around to accompany you. So if you're working at this time, if you are still out, I'm here for it. Right, on the throwback hour, Nelly to come, some years and years, but right now from 1997, I need you to don your black

0: What an absolute sweetheart. Bruno Mars on the Throwback Hour. Snap playing after this.
1: 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Let us know which songs you love and which ones you don't at fourthone.com. And you could win £250 to spend at Amazon. Fourth one.
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5: Long delays are expected due to major bridge works on the M8 between junctions 3A and 4A. There will be weekend contraflows from the 8th to the 11th and from the 15th to the 18th of May between 8:30pm Friday and 6am Monday each weekend. Traffic will be restricted to a single lane. Long delays are expected. Consider alternative routes. 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For more details, search M8 on the new section of bearscot.com.
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my absolute fave Kylie tune, Love at First Sight. And did you know we're getting a little Netflix special about the life of Kylie Minogue? Super excited for that. Let's delve in behind the music, beyond the fame. Who is the person who gives us such big hits? Right here on your Throwback Hour, we are continuing the good vibes right now from the 2010s. This

0: 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Rag and Bone Man. Right, my namesake's Mary Mary, playing next.
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exclusively by Pink. Just like a pill, right here on the Throwback Hour. It is your Monday morning. We're into May. It's a new month. We're feeling good. And let's mirror that with the tunes. Duke Dumont.

0: One Direction on your Throwback Hour this morning. Thank you so much for hanging out. It has been a wonderful start to the week, even if we are working on a bank holiday. We're here. It's vibes. Karen Matthew looking after early breakfast for you, and I'll be back bright and early tomorrow from one.
1: Hey! 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
2: Good morning, Karen here with you on Bank Holiday Monday and for Gregor and Lindsay. Before some Cammy Barnes, let's get your news at 4.
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5: The top stories this hour. The World Health Organization says three people have died in a suspected virus outbreak on a cruise ship in the Atlantic. A British tourist is being treated in hospital in South Africa. Hantavirus infections are typically linked to exposure to infected rodents. A one-minute jab's being made available on the NHS in England that could cut some cancer treatment times by up to 90%. Anna Bates has more.
6: The immunotherapy injection being rolled out for more than a dozen cancers would, in effect, replace long periods spent on a drip for pembrolizumab patients. The jab's given every 3 to 6 weeks, depending on someone's condition. Experts say the drug itself, in terms of cost to the NHS, is the same, but reducing the need to prepare IVs will free up staff. It's expected to benefit tens of thousands of people each year.
5: Almost all residents have been able to return home after an explosion killed two people at a property in Bristol yesterday morning. A child's among three others in hospital. Avon and Somerset Police says a cordon's now been significantly reduced. The incident in Sterncourt Road's being treated as domestic-related, not terrorism. Here's Superintendent Matt Ebbs.
7: A woman and a man have died at the address, and we're treating the explosion as suspicious. Their families have been updated and are being supported by specially trained officers, and our thoughts are very much with them.
5: Manchester United scored late to get past rivals Liverpool 3-2 in a dramatic Premier League clash at Old Trafford. The result secures the third-place side a Champions League spot. Former United manager Sir Alex Ferguson was taken to hospital for precautionary checks after feeling unwell before the game. Tottenham moved out of the relegation zone with a 2-1 victory at Aston Villa. Celtic won at Hibs by the same score to move level on points with Scottish Premiership leaders Hearts. And after a dramatic race, the Miami F1 Grand Prix was won by Championship leader Kimi Antonelli. From Sky News, I'm Faye De Silva.
2: Good morning, Karen here, and for Gregor and Lindsay, let's get some Cammy Barnes, Highland Runaway. I love this one.

M&S, show me love. Good morning, it's Karen here. Bank Holiday Monday. First time I've seen you since May. How did that happen? Although I was on my way in this morning. So I get in about 3:30, driving through the city. People are still out. Why was my chest swelling with pride at the fact people were still out from their night out, clearly struggling to get taxis? I mean, I know how you feel, mate. I was there at the weekend. But I don't know, I just feel like club culture isn't the same as what it was for us millennials and generations before. So when I see everyone at clubs this morning, it brings a tear to my eye. Also, someone was heading out in a taxi this morning, clearly doing an airport run with all those suitcases. Ah, what I'd give for some sun right now. So do get in touch, whatever your bank holiday plans are. If you're going on holiday, if you're just waking up, get in touch. 0333 2020 400. I'm here for the next couple hours. In for Gregor and Lindsay. I'll sort out the soundtrack. You do the rest. And speaking of, here's Sienna Spiro's brand new single. Now, she's incredible. She actually says this next song, her most recent one, is her favourite. And for good reason. The Visitor, playing for you now.

Kenan here, you're listening to Fourth One. Calvin Harris, Blessings, Clementine Douglas. I still need to get his tickets when he's performing in Hampden. It's on my to-do list. Maybe when I've got more money. I know that's cheap when I'm saying that at the start of the month just after payday, but times are tough. Times are tough. I was talking about earlier how I was driving in this morning. People are hanging outside the clubs, getting their taxis home, bank holiday Monday vibes. I was the same on Saturday night at a wedding. It was my job to organise a lift home, and my family are very good at just giving me last minute lifts. None available this time. Would you believe it? Reevaluating all life choices, standing under an umbrella. The last people to leave the venue. Bride and groom, well gone. Family, well gone. Safe to say, I was in the bad books all of yesterday, so I learnt my lesson hard. I'm Karen, by the way. Hanging out with you this morning on Bank Holiday Monday. Get in touch, 0333 2020 400, with whatever you are doing. I've got brand new music from Olivia Rodrigo now. She performed this single on Saturday Night Live on Saturday, and she's announced a tour. However, Gary and Stephen are going to need to have a word. She's just going to London. What part of world tour do these acts not get? Sadly, not coming to Scotland yet. We live in hope. But it is a 65-date tour, so I feel like with that stamina, surely what's a couple more cities, right? Thursday, 7th of May, they go on sale, pre-sale tomorrow. So if you're an Olivia Rodrigo fan, you're going to want to get involved. This is her brand new single, Drop Dead. I love it.

0: Jason Derulo, Tiki Dancer, and Karen here with you this Bank Holiday Monday. Good morning. Okay, the other day there, I was at a red light and I swear to God, I just heard this bang. And whatever you think it might be, I can almost guarantee 100% that you're wrong. More on that, plus Olivia Dean next.
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0: one, fourth one.
1: Kelly Clarkson, Stronger. I'm Karen, hanging out with you this morning on Bank Holiday Monday. Can't get my words out there. Bank Holiday Monday, indeed. I had the most mental thing happen to me the other day there. Like, one of those things in life, you're like, of all the ways this played out, this was not in my top 100,000 possibilities. Seriously, that wild. So I was at a red light in my car, waiting to turn right. And the green light obviously is from the opposite direction of traffic. I was minding my own business. I just hear a bang. I'm like, what on earth can that noise be? Roll down the window and there's a chemical smell. Really strong. And then I realised that a tub of paint has fallen from the back of a van, exploded on impact, and went all over, like splatted all over my car. I kid you not. The chances of this happening. Obviously, I panic because I'm a fully functioning adult, so naturally I had to call someone else. That person was my boyfriend. So he was concerned it was oil-based paint, which it later transpired it was. There was a massive sense of urgency in his tone, to the point I'm like, I think you're shouting at me, actually. And remember, this happened to me. Too much urgency in his tone, if you ask me. So I hung up on him and called my mother, who was a lot kinder about the situation. So if in doubt, just call your mum. They're always so much nicer. Teddy Swims, Mr. Know-It-All playing for you now.

0: on Pink Pony Club. Kaden here with you. I've got a massive one from Avicii next to get your bank holiday Monday started. Hey.
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been a while since I heard that one. Fly by Blue, Kedden here with you this morning on Early Breakfast. I've got Harry Styles now. He is newly engaged to Zoe Kravitz. If you have been living under a rock, that's the news. Coolest looking couple out there. And she got a ring within just 8 months. I think that's what they call a whirlwind romance. That's overrated in my opinion. I'm still waiting 15 years. That's where the fun happens. Don't tell my boyfriend I said that. Harry Styles, American Girls, playing for you now.

0: song will always put me in a good mood. Avicii and Levels. Karen here on Early Breakfast. Bank Holiday Monday just got better because I'm going to tell you how you can win £250,000 next.
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0: Casey Petty, Hot and Cold, Karen here on Early Breakfast with you this Bank Holiday Monday. I was chatting earlier that I had a complete disaster with my car. I heard a bang and realised that paint splatted all over the road, went right on my car. Now that's an expensive fix.
1: Fourth one.
0: Thankfully, it got all sorted thanks to my boyfriend and his dad literally scrubbing my car with WD-40 to get the paint off. But had that not happened, I would have owed a lot of money to my local garage. If you are on the market for £250,000, aren't we all? 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For your chance to win on Wednesday, text YES to 61025. Good luck. Right now, I have got Joe, End of a Beginning.

Red in here. You're listening to Fourth One. Becky Hill, Remember. Bank Holiday Monday. Oh, I've got that feeling. It's a good feeling, bank holidays, right? When I was driving in this morning, I saw people leaving the clubs at like 3:30 and oh gosh, it makes me so proud. Club culture is still alive for those who were doubting it. Since it is Bank Holiday Monday though, it feels like a special day to do something. I've got a to-do list. I want to feel kind of productive. I sold something on Facebook Marketplace. Small win, I know. Whoop. I need the help of a grown-up to sell it. So, yeah, I've asked my mum, Mum, can you come over when this person's picking up this shelf that I've sold? Because clearly, you need the help of a grown-up for stuff like this. I'm simply not a grown-up, even though I'm 30-year-old. 31, actually. And now I'm thinking, what else can I do today to be productive? I've got a space in my garden, so I thought, well, if my mum comes over, helps me sell that item, why don't we just get to a garden centre after and just make a day of it? It's all wild here. Sienna Spyro now. Die on this hill. Hope you're having a good start to your bank holiday Monday.

0: Sam Fender, people watching, Karen here on Early Breakfast. Coming up next, I've got the latest single from Taylor Swift and a throwback from the king of this year's Coachella himself.
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heading here on fourth one. DJ Snake, Justin Bieber, Let Me Love You, Happy Bank Holiday. I've got Taylor Swift up next with her brand new single. And it got me thinking, I read an article about her the other day there. She did an interview with the New York Times and it's about her songwriting process because she's been named as one of the greatest of all time as a Swiftie. Fully endorse that. But I was loving how she just lets you into her mind and how her songwriting process works in action. She loves alliteration. I mean, don't we all? She also doesn't like a word ending in the letter of the same word that her next letter is going to start with. I know that's a bit jumbly, but it's such a funny quirk and people are laughing at how pernickety she is. But it got me thinking, we all have our quirks, right? Maybe not about songwriting. For example, my mum takes pictures of her straighteners before she leaves the house because it tortures her mind that she might have left them on. By the way, she's never once left them on in her life. But yeah, her new thing now is taking pictures of the socket empty. My dog, he can only eat his dentist stick on the carpet. He's got a wee quirk. I mean, I'm just perfect, clearly. But it got me thinking, we all have our funny bits and pieces. So 0333 20 2400 if you've got a wee quirk you want to share. And right now, I've got Elizabeth Taylor, the song in question. Enjoy.

0: Metal superstar Karen here with you on Early Breakfast. Bank Holiday Monday. It's also Met Gala Monday today. So all the celebrities are going to be donning those bizarre outfits. I'm sure there'll be a few looks. And it's May the 4th, Star Wars Day. It's all happening. Okay, next I've got Ed Sheeran, Callum Beatty and John Newman with this brand new single for you.
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Ed Sheeran, Azzy's Hot Take, but I think that's one of my favourite songs of his. Like, top five. I was going out for food with my mates the other night there. We all have that one friend, though, don't we, that wants to discover new food spots. I'm a bit more basic. So I love your pizza, your Mexican food, basically all different ways that things are sorted into bread. Anyway, he said he wanted to try a Georgian food. I'd never tasted Georgian food before, so I had to Google the menu, looked decent, and my friend, no joke, said, he really is getting quirkier. I mean, what did they even eat back then? She thought the Georgian restaurant was a Georgian-era themed restaurant, like 17, 1800s. Not the Eastern European country. Honestly. But there is an idea for a restaurant. New music from John Newman now. Merigo. Sounding good.

0: Rihanna and Diamonds. She's set to be making an appearance today at the Met Gala. It's Met Monday. Remember a few years ago when she dressed as the Pope? I mean, iconic, but very bold, very bold. The theme this year, fashion is art. £56,000 for a ticket. So yeah, I'm going to give that one a miss. Gregor and Lindsay up next, waking you up on your bank holiday Monday. Whatever it is you are getting up to, have a good one and I'll see you next time.
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0: and love story. It's just after 6 o'clock. Today is Monday.
1: Bank holiday Monday. I was at a wedding last year, and I feel like the older that song gets, Love Story by Taylor Swift, the more I just love it. I feel like at the time it wasn't cool to like that song, but see, now I'm like, Romeo, take me.
0: I can press a button that mutes it so I can listen to something, and I was watching like highlights of the football yesterday and Lindsay's like, turn that off. I want to listen to Taylor Swift.
1: I know. Oh, dear.
0: Jeez,
1: oh. Anyway, an exciting day because every single year this on the show this morning is a different throwback year. So we're in the 6 o'clock hour just now. We're doing 2009.
0: 2009. I'm trying to think back to 2009. I think I'm still at school.
1: That was the year I left high school.
0: Oh, yeah, because you're older than me. Yeah, I was still at high school.
1: Oh, not that you bang on about
0: it. I still had a wee bit more education to do. And when I say education, I mean free periods.
1: Yes.
0: For a year, pretty much. Black Eyed Peas coming up. Meet Me Halfway after David Guetta and Kelly Rowland. Oh, still so good, this.
1: This reminds me of my first holiday after school with the girls.

0: Freemasons did a remix of this. Stuck a donk on it, and
1: you
0: it was good.
1: You prefer the remix over the OG, don't you?
0: And you prefer this?
1: I prefer this.
0: We're doing the throwback years, all of the tunes in this hour from 2009. Whitney Houston, and there is Million Dollar Bill. GLS coming up in a bit.
2: Fourth one. Mega May.
0: Big voice activated because Mega May make me a winner. This is... I can't do it for a lot. I've got some throat.
1: Don't bother.
0: A quarter of £1 million up for grabs. So Mega May is on and we're giving you more chances to win life-changing cash with two draws this week.
3: Oh, my gosh. Pay off the house. Yes, so many things.
0: That's the sort of things you can do with the money. That was Jessica. And we're like, what are you going to do? And it is, it's like, so many things.
1: Yeah, but the thing is, you could pay off the house, you could go on your dream holiday, you can maybe put a massive extension onto your house. Yeah, as well.
0: We have a quarter of £1 million up for grabs. You can win it this Wednesday in a couple of days' time. If you want to get involved, you've got to be quick. Do it right now. Text the word yes. 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
1: You can enter at makemeawinner.co.uk. You'll also find the rules for this network competition on there as well. Or you can call 03434 269 340. Calls are charged at the standard rate, over 18s only, and the lines close at 5 p.m. on Wednesday, so you'll need to enter before then. All you need to do to win the money, answer your phone, that is it, then a quarter of £1 million is yours. Text yes to 61025. Good luck.
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0: JLS, there is Beat again.
1: They're on tour just now. I saw a TikTok the other day of one of like the security bouncers at the stage doing the dance.
2: Everyone knows the dance.
1: I know. So, yeah, very, very funny. And they're going to be playing in Falkirk next month because we're now into May. So they're going to be there on the 11th of June.
2: Just when you say we're into May, look at the date today. It's Monday.
1: 4th of May.
2: The 4th of May.
3: No. I am your father.
2: May the 4th be with you.
1: Do you know my sister's due her first baby on Thursday, but her partner hopes the baby arrives today because it's Star Wars Day.
2: Oh, well, eat. Is it prunes? Is that what we did?
1: Sure you told me. Yeah.
2: Get her some prunes. Get her on the prunes. I mean, there's other things you can do as well, but we'll leave that. This is Pitbull. I know you want me.

0: There's Beyonce, Single Ladies, Gregor and Lindsay here. Monday morning, 6:41. I watched a movie last night and I want to recommend it to everybody.
1: Oh, I'll add it to my never-ending list of your recommendations.
0: No, but can you move it further up that list?
1: Okay.
0: Don't put it at the bottom of the list. It's called Apex. You'll have seen it, surely, on TikTok.
1: I don't think so.
0: Taron Egerton.
1: Oh, I think I've seen the
0: trailer. Yeah?
1: Yeah, uh-huh.
0: Brilliant.
1: Is it really good?
0: Yeah.
1: Is it a Netflix film?
0: Yeah, it was added on Netflix on Friday.
1: Right.
0: It's got the Chemical Brothers. You know the song Go?
1: Mm-hmm, yeah.
0: And that's used in it.
1: Oh,
0: you've seen it?
1: Yeah, that's what I'm saying. I think I've seen the trailer.
0: So the clip's gone viral.
1: Mm-hmm.
0: And I was like, oh, that's a bit of me.
1: Mm.
0: I don't want to give away too much of the movie. Bit of an action movie. Kind of predictable.
1: But that's fine because I've got the attention span of a goldfish.
0: Set in Australia.
1: Right.
0: Someone's being hunted.
1: Now, you know...
0: That's all I'm saying.
1: Action films aren't usually my cup of tea.
0: No, but I think...
1: But I like it?
0: I think you'll like it.
1: Okay.
0: I think you'll like it, yeah. Mm-hmm. It's called Apex. It's on Netflix. I think it gets like a 6.2, something like that. But honestly, it's good. It's good.
1: I think anything on IMDb above a 6 is worth a watch.
0: Well, there you go.
1: Okay.
0: As I say, stick it on the list. Right, Cheryl, fight for this love. We're doing the throwback hours. So every hour, a whole different year. We're doing 2009 just now. So we've got Cheryl coming up, Jay-Z and Alicia Keys as well. Empire State of Mind is next.
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0: Isn't it funny, this song, you can picture it in your head, her performing it live on The X Factor.
1: And the outfit.
0: Yep, the red and the black and the hat. Oh, yeah. That was good, wasn't it? Cheryl, Fight For This Love. It's Gregor and Lindsay here, Monday morning.
1: So we're about to play Calvin Harris. Have you seen the new song that he's been teasing over the past week or so?
0: He loves a wee tease on Instagram,
1: doesn't
0: he? But I
1: feel like Calvin Harris is the king of a summer banger. Mm. And we need one. We're due one. He's going to be at Hampden in August, which doesn't seem that far away now. He's going to be there on the 1st and the 2nd of August. And it's funny how much his career has changed over the past, I don't know, two decades, because we're about to hit play on, I would say, one of his best songs, but it's from 2009. So this was kind of his early career. And I remember my brother was down in Dumfries, and I'm pretty sure, I'll need to double check, but I'm pretty sure he bumped into Calvin Harris at Spoons when he was in Dumfries, yeah. Don't think you'd see Calvin Harris in Spoons these days.
0: Is that it? I thought we were doing like a Calvin Harris podcast. That was good. That. Enjoyed that. And thanks, Lindsay.
1: When have you cited Calvin Harris?
0: Yes, this is I'm not.

0: So good, Calvin Harris, I'm not alone. It's Monday morning, just about 7 o'clock. So today, we're doing the throwback years, where every hour is a different year. We've just finished 2009, we're going back to 2032. Oh, tell you what, by the way, see when you have a wee look. Avril Lavigne in there.
1: Oh, yeah.
0: Travis in there. DJ Sammy in there. Liberty X, Lindsay.
1: Was Liberty X 2002?
0: Yeah.
1: Oh, man.
0: Just a little.
1: Well, that was the year before I started high school.
0: Right. Well, yeah. We're going to do all the tunes in the next hour from the year 2002. We'll get to them soon. And the news at 7 next.
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0: after one crunch of a Rocky bar, it's showtime. Stage presence, you've got it. 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Go be the car karaoke diva you were born to be. Rocky, go crunch it.
1: Hey, good morning. Hope you're good. It's Monday, 4th of May. Gregor and Lindsay here with the news right now. It's 7 o'clock.
2: Across Edinburgh, the Lothians, Fife and Falkirk.
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2: Fourth One.
4: The top stories this hour. The rodent-borne hantavirus has broken out on a cruise ship in the Atlantic Ocean. Three people have died and a British tourist is in hospital in South Africa after testing positive. Global health expert Larry Gostin says he's very worried about the infection.
5: Hantavirus is a viral disease that can be very deadly. It can either take the form of a pulmonary disease, so it affects your lungs and your breathing, or it can be a hemorrhagic disease, affects your renal function, your kidney function.
4: Donald Trump says the US will help free stranded ships in the Strait of Hormuz, with efforts beginning today. The president's calling it a humanitarian gesture, but hasn't elaborated on how he'll ease the Iranian blockade. We're into the final stretch of campaigning for the Holyrood election. A record 4.3 million people have registered to vote, but there are fears turnout could be low on Thursday. Edinburgh-based pollster Mark Diffley's telling us how that could affect parties.
6: The data seems to suggest it will be Labour that will be hit most negatively and that Reform and the SNP will be least affected by low turnout. But the point about marginal seats here is really important. It's less about getting turnout high across the board and more about how parties get their own voters to ballot stations, to polling stations on the day.
4: In football, Hibs were beaten 2-1 by Celtic at home yesterday. Jamie McGrath was sent off in the first half, a fourth red card for Hibs in their last three games. Boss David Gray says it's the same old story for his team.
7: Well, a lot of deja vu in terms of going down to 10 men again, but it's a definite dangerous tackle. And everything I spoke about all week, about giving yourself the best possible chance to win the game. And to do that, you need to keep 11 players on the pitch.
4: Meanwhile, Hearts could go 3 points clear of Celtic with a win over Rangers this evening. And Harrison Ford's launched his own signature Scotch whisky on Star Wars Day. The actor, who played Han Solo in the franchise, appears in a series of promotional films, getting to grips with Scottish pronunciation and Celt etiquette.
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4: Cloudy skies with some light drizzle and sunny spells this morning. Highs today of 14 Celsius. That's the latest. I'm Thomas McCann.
9: Hey, the throwback years.
1: We're doing the throwback years and we're now going back to 2002. Eminem coming up and some Avril Lavigne right now.

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0: Emma's Mega May.
1: Brilliant stuff, man.
0: This Wednesday, win £250,000. Fourth one.
2: Just something about you. Wait, I'm looking at you, whatever. 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

0: Justin Timberlake, Like I Love You, 7:15, Monday morning. It's the 4th of May. It's a bank holiday. It's Gregor and Lindsay here through until 10. Christina Aguilera on the way, DJ Sammy and some Travis as well. Yeah, an hour's worth of throwback. So every hour throughout the day, we're doing the throwback years where every hour is a different year. And it's 2002 just now. Yes. And there's some absolute treats.
1: So yesterday, do you remember what I was doing after the show yesterday?
0: You had to rush away.
1: Yeah. But we've been in for almost 2 hours now.
0: Oh.
1: And usually you're quite good at the compliments.
0: Am I?
1: Well, now that I've said that out loud, maybe not. But no, usually when I get my hair done, you're like, oh, you're looking nice and fresh.
0: Oh, Lindsay, because what do you want? What have you had done? It's not like you've had a massive, drastic change and you've come in with a wee bob cut and I'm like, oh, look at you with your new hair.
1: But you saw the nick of my roots yesterday, and usually when they're nice and fresh, looking,
0: you don't compliment someone's roots being done. You don't.
1: I think when you spend that much money on getting your hair done, you need to rinse the compliments.
0: I don't know what you want. You want, ladies and gentlemen, Lindsay has had her roots done,
1: and she spent a lot of money on them.
0: Honestly, I'm not. I don't notice any difference.
1: But I think it's a wee bit lighter as well. And I've had my fringe cut. It probably doesn't help that my hair's up today because I couldn't be bothered doing it this morning.
0: So you spend all that money and then you can't be bothered doing it the next morning.
1: It was 4:30 in the morning. Every time you get your hair done, I'm like, oh, you've had your hair done.
0: What'd I get? A number one back and sides and cut on the top. I don't want a fanfare. You've got your roots done. Who cares?
1: I care. I think it's a big deal.
0: Right, whatever. I'm going to go see next time. OTT. We're going to dedicate a show to Lindsay's roots.
1: Bring in the balloons. Bring in a cake.
0: You're going to regret saying that 100%. So all the tunes are from 2002. Christina Aguilera, Dirty, is on after Travis, Flowers in the Window. Lindsay's hair's been done, by the way.
1: Yay!
0: Looks brilliant.

0: Christina Aguilera, that is Dirty.
1: Fourth one. Mega May.
0: Why is there something weird about saying, like, dirty? I don't know why.
2: With a Scottish accent. Dirty.
0: Christina Aguilera. Liberty X and Shakira both coming up very soon. Right now, though, we've got to talk about this. Mega May is on. We're giving you more chances to win life-changing cash with two draws this week.
3: Oh, my God.
4: Oh, my Lord.
3: I can't believe it. Oh, my
0: God. That could be you. That could be you making noises like that.
2: Oh, my Lord. £250,000. You could win that on Wednesday.
0: Oh, can you imagine it? That's your life change forever. That's it. That's it. £250,000 up for grabs. You can win it on this this coming Wednesday. If you want to enter, do it right now. It's so easy. Text the word yes. 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
2: You can enter at makemeawinner.co.uk. 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Or you can call 03434 269 340. Calls are charged at the standard rate, over 18s only, and lines close at 5pm on Wednesday, so you need to enter before then. All you need to do to win the money, simply answer your phone, then £250,000 is yours, and then we'll put it into your bank account after the call. Text yes to 61025. Good luck.
1: Fourth one. 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Temporary average speed cameras in place on the M90 Marston Bridge. 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

0: Shakira and Whenever, Whenever, 7:36, Monday morning. It's Gregor and Lindsay here. She did a gig in Brazil, a gig like no other, where it was completely free of charge. It was on the Copacabana beach in Brazil.
1: Is this what Lady Gaga did last year?
0: Yeah.
1: And it's just a sea of people.
0: 2 million people.
1: What?
0: We're at this. That's what happens when you make it free.
2: Free?
0: I'll be there.
1: 2 million people.
0: Yeah, I just couldn't get flights. I couldn't get flights for it.
1: I have so many questions, though. 2 million people.
0: Have you seen pictures? You need to put Shakira Brazil beach.
1: Okay, Shakira.
0: You'll see a pic. It's too many people. It's too many people.
1: Brazil. Oh, wow. But again, questions. The queue for the Portaloos, the queue for the bar.
0: The state of the Portaloos. Never mind the queue. You're standing in that queue, and when you get in, can you imagine the mess?
1: Imagine being back of the crowd of 2 million people. Have they got speakers back there?
0: I'm just like, this is just the way my brain works. I'm thinking health and safety. How have they got that past health and safety? It's because it's in Brazil. Can you imagine if that was here? Not a chance that would happen.
1: When I was at Transmit last year, I was working with some of the team, and then once we were finished, we then went to the main stage to enjoy some of the acts, and I went to the toilets on my own. And see, having to then find people where you left them. It's hard enough at Transmit, let alone with 2 million people.
0: And then you have to phone them. You've got no signal.
1: No signal.
0: Because there's 2 million people there. Where are you? I'm about 2 miles down that way.
1: Raise your hand.
0: Yeah. I'll put my... Can you see me? No, I can't. I can't think of anything worse.
1: I know.
0: Honestly, if you get a chance, Google the pictures. Shakira Beach... Yeah, Brazil.
1: Yeah,
0: 2 million people. Absolutely ridiculous. Here's Blue right now. This is One Love. We're doing the throwback years. We're in 2002 right now.

0: 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Is that not bread? That's like a Scottish bread brand.
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0: There's the Sugar Babes. Round, round. Gregor and Lindsay here. By the way, next Thursday, Edinburgh Gin Ladies Day at Perth Racecourse. It's such a good day out.
1: It's come round so quickly. Mm. We've hosted the main stage for a couple of years and the weather is always a belter. Although, now that I've said that out loud, I hope I've not jinxed it for
0: next Thursday. You might have jinxed it. Don't do that. Don't do that. But normally it is really good. So it's the ultimate day out. So you've got loads of entertainment on. You've got all the fashion. You love all that stuff, yeah. Lindsay. Tiger Lily Boutique Grand Lady. The prizes are amazing. And of course, you've got the racing.
1: Everyone's always up for it as well, which I love. It's always such a good day out. So this is happening a week on Thursday, the 14th of May. And if you want to win, you can head to our website and have a great time if you're heading.
0: The throwback years continue. We're doing the year 2002 just now. Here's Vanessa Carlton, 1,000 Miles.

0: Vanessa Carlton, A Thousand Miles, White Chicks movie.
1: Oh,
0: is that what you think of?
1: Yeah.
0: Yeah.
1: Of course.
0: So good.
1: Are they not bringing out a second film?
0: I think so.
1: Yeah.
0: It's going to be different though, isn't it?
1: Yeah.
0: Can't get away with it.
1: No. Yeah. Times have changed.
0: Just about 8 o'clock. We're doing the throwback years every hour, a different year. 2013 on the way. Bastille, Pompeii. Great song.
1: Yeah.
0: The Saturdays and Sean Paul as well. And the latest news at 8 next.
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0: Hey, good morning. Monday, 4th of May. Gregor and Lindsay here. Let's get the news. It's 8 o'clock.
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16: The top stories this hour. There's been a suspected hantavirus outbreak on a cruise ship in the Atlantic. A British tourist is being treated in hospital in South Africa, while the World Health Organization says three people have died. The Foreign Office here insists it's closely monitoring the situation. Hantavirus is typically spread from contact with rodents. Larry Gostin's a global health expert.
17: If you've got mice or rats with a large crowd of people, it is a very dangerous situation for cruise ship passengers. One good thing is it's not easily spread from person to person.
16: The UK is on the verge of joining the EU's multi-billion pound loan scheme for Ukraine. Sir Keir Starmer's in Armenia today for the European Political

0: spread from person to person.
1: The UK is on the verge of joining the EU's multi-billion pound loan scheme for Ukraine. Sir Keir Starmer's in Armenia today for the European Political Community Summit, where he'll discuss boosting military support for Kyiv in its war with Russia. We're now just a few days away from the Holyrood election, with time running out for party leaders to convince you to back them. It's estimated around 10% of voters are yet to make up their minds ahead of Thursday, and Edinburgh pollster Mark Diffley says it could make the difference in certain areas.
2: What parties will be doing is working out where they've got most chance of winning and piling all their resources in to try and get over the line in those very tight marginal seats.
1: UK food prices are on track to be almost 50% higher by November than they were at the start of the cost of living crisis. It's being described as a grim milestone by researchers, with the price of some kitchen staples rising since mid-2021. And in football, Hibs boss David Gray says his team must improve after they lost 2-1 to Celtic yesterday and had a man sent off once again.
3: I've spoken about it already, but nobody does it on purpose, clearly. But it goes back to what I said at the very start. Like, that's a, in that moment, it's a lack of discipline, a lack of professionalism because of taking that chance. And the minute you leave the ground, you take that risk.
1: Hibs are still in fifth place, but just 2 points ahead of Falkirk behind them, who they play next weekend. Meanwhile, there's a key clash in the title race this evening as Hearts take on Rangers. A win would take them 3 points clear of Celtic.
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1: Cloudy skies with some light drizzle and sunny spells this morning. Highs today of 14 Celsius. That's the latest. I'm Thomas McCann.
5: Hey! Throwback years.
6: Right, we are doing the throwback years. All of the tunes in this next hour from 2013. Bastille on the way after the Saturdays.

0: Katy Perry. There's Roar. Just about 8:15, Monday morning. Hi to Mark on WhatsApp. Happy Star Wars Day today. Yeah,
1: yeah,
0: of course.
1: May the 4th.
0: May the 4th be with you. So we're doing the throwback years, and every hour, it's a different year. We're doing 2013 right now. Got some Avicii, Drake, and some One Direction all nice. Coming up very, very soon.
1: So it was my first wedding anniversary on Friday.
0: So it was, yeah.
1: Cannot believe that's been a whole year. My mum asked my sister in front of me, oddly. She was like, have you got your sister an anniversary card? And my sister was like...
0: In front of you?
1: Yes, I know.
0: That's so weird.
1: But my sister was like, no, I'll just send her a text. But I feel like... Am I right in thinking that maybe like 20, 30 years' time, cards are going to die out?
0: Not even in 20, 30 years' time. Give it 5. Give it 5.
1: Because you don't do cards.
0: I don't do cards. What I do is I get the boys to do it.
1: Saves you a lot of money.
0: It's your granddad's birthday today. Come on, boys, get the paper out. Get your colour and pens.
1: Which is, I think, is more endearing, and I think it's more special when that's the case. Mm-hmm. However, I don't think my little sister, well, she's not little, she's almost 30. I don't think she was going to get her pen and paper out and drawing me a card.
0: But would that be quite nice? Would that be weird for an adult to draw you a birthday card? Is that weird?
1: It depends how good it is or bad.
0: Jen, are you still just doing stick people? Yeah, I'm not a fan of cards.
1: If there's money inside, I don't care.
0: Oh, it's, you know when you get, like, you can feel the money inside, yeah. And then you open it and the money falls out.
1: You have to pretend.
0: And you can pretend you didn't even notice it. To Lindsay, happy anniversary. Oh, what's that? Oh my God, I didn't even see that. 50 quid there. Why do we have to? It's so awkward.
1: I know it is.
0: That is the only time cards are acceptable. Unless you get your kids to do them.
1: Yeah.
0: Right, Eminem and Rihanna, The Monster, on the way after One Direction. Story of my life right now. We're doing the throwback years. This is from 2013.

0: It's Eminem and Rihanna. This is The Monster. Fourth one.
1: Mega May.
0: Mega May is on. On Wednesday this week, so in a couple
2: Wednesday.
0: Of days. Yeah, I know. In a couple of days' time, we have a massive, a humongous, a colossal amount of money up for grabs. £250,000.
2: There's two draws this week, yep. A double whammy. So yeah, your life could change on Wednesday. You can win £250,000. Gregor, you win that money on Wednesday. You can't, sadly. But if you were, what would be the first thing you buy?
0: Well,
2: or do?
0: Obviously, it's all your holidays and stuff, but that's not straight away. That's after you've let it sunk in. Like, straight away, it's like you're getting a takeaway. You know what I mean?
2: You and I are very different.
0: You're doing a food shop at M&S, and you get two trolleys.
2: Big trolley.
0: Two trolleys. I'm going to, honestly, the whole aisle. Everyone's going to have to move out of the way because I've got two trolleys.
2: All the fancy dips.
0: Yeah, why not? That's how you're starting off, and then you start to think of the bigger things.
2: The thing is, you said you'd go for a takeaway. I would go out. I would go out for a fancy dinner.
0: That's not good, just a takeaway.
2: Sausage supper.
0: And I wouldn't even tip the driver. At £250,000 up for grabs. If you would like to enter, this is how to do it. Text YES, the word YES on its own. 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
2: 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On Wednesday. 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

0: Good one. Avicii, Alo Black, and there is Wake Me Up just after 8:30. It's Gregor and Lindsay here. Drake on the way. Hold On, We're Going Home. Nice. Love that tune. We're doing the throwback years. We're in 2013 this hour.
1: Decent tunes in 2013.
0: Got some John Newman coming up as well.
1: So last night, got a cheeky takeaway.
0: Nice.
1: Couldn't be bothered cooking. Usually we'll get a Chinese takeaway, but for the first time in ages, we got an Indian, right? Do you have like a go-to order when you have an Indian takeaway?
0: Set meal for two. Just makes it so much easier. Is that boring? Set meal for two. But no, you still get to choose the curry you have.
1: What do you choose?
0: Well, if it's a takeaway, I'll get a spicy one, but also get a korma.
1: Yeah.
0: But if I'm sitting in, I'll not get a korma.
1: Why?
0: I don't know. I feel like people judge you if you get a korma.
1: So this is my point, right?
0: Oh, you're having a wee korma. Oh, see, you want a wee milk with that? That's why I feel like everyone's... If you order a korma, I feel like folk are looking at you like, oh, you can't handle the heat, can you?
1: But it's amazing. And that's always my go-to order. I had a lamb korma last night and it was lovely. And I don't like spicy food. I do not understand how people can enjoy food when their mouth is on fire.
0: See, I love spicy food, but I just love the taste of a korma.
1: Yeah. But then I feel like the korma slander needs to stop, yeah. Right? Because my ex-boyfriend, I was meeting some of his family for the first time and we were getting an Indian takeaway. And he was like, what do you want? And I knew that him and his pals always slagged people who got a korma. So I was like, oh, well, I can't get a korma. So I got I think it was like a lamb Rogan Josh or something. And then I arrived at his house. Everyone bar me ordered a korma, including him. And it was the spiciest thing I've ever had in my life. And it was terrible.
0: So from today, let's make the day. You can't get slagged for getting a korma.
1: Yeah, there's nothing wrong with it. It's so tasty. Leave me alone.
0: Yeah, I'm all for it. I'm all for it.
1: I feel so passionately about this.
0: Right, here's Drake. Hold On, We're Going Home.

0: John Newman. And there is Love Me Again, 20 to 9. Miley coming up, some Naughty Boy to play it in just a wee bit as well. We were talking about ordering a chicken korma, or just a korma, and how...
1: You feel judged for it.
0: You do.
1: Yeah.
0: You do. And then because we started talking about korma and stuff, we're now getting messages on WhatsApp with people's orders, which is just brilliant. Hi to Sammy. We'll get something lamb, like a spicier one, and then maybe a butter chicken or a chasney. Thanks, Sammy. Love that.
1: I had never heard of a chasney before, and we Googled it. And apparently it originates from Glasgow.
0: So it was designed to suit Western palates.
1: Mm.
0: And that's why.
1: Am I right in thinking chicken tikka originated from Glasgow? Am I making that up?
0: All the best curries coming from Scotland. What is going on? Right, Miley on the way, Jason Derulo as well, and Naughty Boy next.
2: 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Get the latest travel at fourthone.com with Police Scotland safety cameras. There's a story behind every speed camera. Don't make it yours.
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0: Miley Cyrus, Wrecking Ball, almost 9 o'clock Monday morning. It's Gregor and Lindsay here. Hope you're good. It's the Met Gala tonight in America.
1: It is. It always happens the first Monday in May.
0: It's a charity ball, isn't it? All the big celebs go, but it's the one where they always wear random clothes.
1: Yeah, well, there's always a theme, and this year's theme is costume art.
0: Right.
1: But a lot of the time, they don't really stick to the theme. I'm like, what's
0: that got
1: to do with
0: it? Is this the one that Vianna went as like an omelette?
1: Pretty much.
0: Is that one?
1: Don't know what the theme was that year.
0: Katy Perry went as a chandelier, like the big living room light.
1: And Kim Kardashian went as a sofa. Remember
0: she
1: was wearing that?
0: She looks super comfy. Sponsored by Sofology.
1: This is wild, right? So it says here, the Met Gala is a relatively small event, only open to a small number of invited guests, which is usually about 450 people. Tables cost upwards of around $350,000.
0: What?
1: While individual tickets are reported to go for about $75,000. But if it's charity, these celebrities have the money.
0: We need to do this for Cash for Kids, don't we? Our own Met Gala. That's what we'll do. What did you say it was? What's the theme?
1: Costume art.
0: Yeah. I'm just looking on the Boohoo Man website. There's no drop down for costume art. I don't know what I'm going to wear. Right, this is Jason Derulo. Talk Dirty.

0: Jason Derulo.
1: What? I don't understand.
0: There is Talk Dirty, right? Just about 9 o'clock. We're doing the throwback years today, by the way. Every hour is a different year. We're doing 2004. So all the throwbacks from 2004, Girls Aloud coming up in a wee bit. Got the Killers in there, the Shapeshifters, and the latest news is next.
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9: 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Gregor and Lindsay here. Let's get the latest news at 9 o'clock.
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10: Fourth One.
11: The top stories this hour. The World Health Organization says three people have died in a suspected hantavirus outbreak on a cruise ship in the Atlantic. A British tourist is being treated in hospital in South Africa. Infections are typically linked to exposure to infected rodents. Sky's Molly Malone says the South African Health Department has provided some details on two of the patients.
12: We know that two of those victims were reportedly an elderly couple, a man, a 70-year-old man and his 69-year-old wife, reportedly a Dutch couple. The man, it said, had symptoms including a fever, a headache and diarrhoea.
11: We're now into the final few days of campaigning in the Holyrood election. Party leaders will be travelling far and wide across Scotland before Thursday in a bid to win your backing. And if you haven't already made up your mind, Edinburgh pollster Mark Diffley says you're not alone.
13: The research that was done after the 2021 election suggested that up to 10% of people, which is actually quite a lot, didn't decide until they actually walked into the polling station on the morning to actually cast their vote. But what that does mean, of course, is that 90% of people have made up their minds well in advance.

0: well in advance.
1: Food prices are expected to have risen by 50% by November compared to the start of the cost of living crisis 5 years ago. In what's being described as a grim milestone by researchers, costs have quadrupled since mid-2021. Butter, milk, beef, chocolate and coffee are rising fastest, with the price of olive oil more than doubling. In football, Hibs manager David Gray says his team had a lack of discipline as they were beaten 2-1 by Celtic yesterday and had to play with 10 men once more.
2: I can't defend Jamie's one because that's just, you know, everybody knows, especially in the modern day, if you leave the ground at all when you lunge, you're putting yourself at risk. Now, that's completely out of character for Jamie McGrath. I'm not just directing that at him, and we can't just accept the fact that that's all right. It's not.
1: Meanwhile, Hearts take on Rangers this evening. And Harrison Ford's launched his own signature Scotch whisky on Star Wars Day. The actor, who played Han Solo in the franchise, says he was very involved in the development and tasting of the Glenmorangie drink.
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1: Cloudy skies this morning, but it's staying dry with some sunny spells. Highs today of 14 Celsius. That's the latest. I'm Thomas McCann.
4: Hey! The Throwback Years.
5: We're in the throwback years. This hour, 2004, Shapeshifters on the way, and here's the Killers right now, Mr. Brightside.

0: Shapeshifters, Lola's theme sounding absolutely perfect this morning. It's 9:10. It's Gregor and Lindsay here through until 10. We're doing the throwback years. Every hour is a different year. Right now, we're back to 2004.
1: The tunes have been so good this morning, haven't they?
0: Khalees, Milkshake, on the way.
1: I remember I got that from my best friend for a as a birthday present. A CD single of Khalees Milkshake.
0: I think it wasn't your best pal.
1: Yeah, it was Sarah.
0: Well, that was just that.
1: No, there was a
0: single.
1: No, I'm sure I got four different CD singles and that was one of them.
0: And she stayed your best pal after that. Just been reading such a good post and it was just all about like, now that we're into May, what's it, the 4th of May today?
1: Yeah, Star Wars
0: Day.
1: And
0: how good May, June and July are. And even August as well. Like, we're now into the next 4 months that are just slightly better weather, obviously.
1: I think everyone loves May because of all the bank holidays.
0: Yeah, you've got your bank holidays. The weather isn't... like, obviously, you still get your rubbish days, but, like, it's not too hot. It's just nice.
1: Longer days.
0: Longer days, yeah. And then you've got June where it starts to heat up a little bit, yeah.
1: Yeah.
0: And then you've got, like, Transmit. You know what I mean? Start getting
1: start
0: into your festivals.
1: Festival season, yeah. And then July's peak
0: beer
1: summer.
0: Gardens.
1: Yeah.
0: Your neighbours cutting the grass and you get that smell.
1: As long as they're not cutting the grass too late because we go to bed very early for early breakfast.
0: For early breakfast, yeah. That's right. Would that keep you up? Someone cutting the grass? I think that'd be quite a nice noise, would it not?
1: No, definitely not.
0: Really?
1: But July's peak summer, isn't it? Summer holidays, kids off school, hot. Oh.
0: Hot tar. Hot tar. I'm just thinking of somebody smells. That's when it's
1: that's
0: rain.
1: That's not the first thing I think of.
0: You know when you
1: of.
0: Smell rain? You know that smell?
1: Yeah, the warm rain.
0: Yeah.
1: And you're thinking of hot tar.
0: Hot tar.
1: Out of all the things that you
0: hot
1: like the
0: tar,
1: smell of.
0: Petrol and grass. You can't even beat it. Right, Khalees Milkshake on the way. Maroon 5 as well. And Britney Spears, Toxic right now.

0: What a tune. Not heard that in ages. Khalees, and there is Milkshake.
1: Fourth one. Mega May.
0: Mega May is on. We're giving you more chances to win life-changing cash with two draws this week, Lindsay.
2: Yes,
0: two draws.
2: So this Wednesday, you can win a quarter of £1 million. So
0: you could go and buy a house straight out, just like, yeah, my house.
2: But it's Bank Holiday Monday today, and you have no idea that your life could change in 2 days' time.
0: Yeah, yeah.
2: What a thought.
0: Do whatever you want with the money. 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

0: fourth one, there's Usher, Lil Jon, and yeah, the Edinburgh Summer Racing Festival at Musselburgh Racecourse kicks off with the afternoon race day featuring Boogie in the Morning on Friday the 5th of June.
1: Yes, and you can keep the excitement going with the Edinburgh Cup Race Day in partnership with Edinburgh Gin featuring Masioki, which is happening on Saturday the 6th of June.
0: By the way, tickets go so fast
1: so
0: for this,
1: quickly.
0: Don't they?
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0: Yeah, you get an arrival drink, an entry to the after racing party with Masioki and more.
1: Ew,
0: as well.
1: Fancy.
0: Yeah, win with fourth one and Musselburgh Racecourse. You've got to be 18 or over and be drink aware. Right, coming up in a wee bit, Gwen Stefani. What you waiting for? We're doing the throwback years. All of the tunes between now and 10 o'clock are from 2004, including this one, Franz Ferdinand, Take Me Out on fourth one.

0: Gwen Stefani, what you waiting for? Gregor and Lindsay here, through until 10 before Lynn Hogan. Just been reading about Roger Federer, one of the best tennis stars of all time.
1: Of all time, yeah.
0: And he basically says that if his wife wants to go shopping for 10 hours, he will go with her.
1: For 10 hours?
0: What a load of nonsense, by the way.
1: Even there's I can't be bothered shopping for 10 hours.
0: Well, I bet she doesn't even want to go shopping for 10 hours.
1: Also, he must love her a lot, or he's trying to get brownie points, because not many men would go with their wife shopping full stop, let alone for 10 hours.
0: Oh, that's when... I'm just thinking like when Chloe then wants to go into the change... See, I never use the changing rooms. I'll just buy something and just hope that it fits. See, if it doesn't fit, I don't even return it. I'm just like, oh, well,
1: that's
0: you win some, you lose some.
1: That's the most thing you've ever said.
0: But Chloe wants to try on everything, and then you have to sit on those, like, stupid little seats waiting.
1: Yeah.
0: And then she comes out, what do you think? But there's other people there as well.
1: And like, you're like, I don't care.
0: Even if I don't like it, I'm like, yeah, that's lovely, get it. Even if it's absolutely rank rotten, that is the most beautiful outfit I've ever seen.
1: The sooner we get out of here.
0: Get two, Chloe. Get two.
1: The sooner we get out of here, the better.
0: Honestly.
1: Primark's the worst because it's hot and it's busy and it's overwhelming. I remember last year I went for a day out with my mum and sister, went for lunch, had a few wines, and then we went shopping. After about an hour of shopping, I was knackered.
0: Yeah.
1: I just wanted to go home.
0: Takes it out of you, doesn't it?
1: It does.
0: It really
1: does. It's a sport.
0: Maybe that's how...
1: maybe that's why he can suffer.
0: That's what it is.
1: Yeah,
0: that's the key
1: makes
0: to
1: sense.
0: It. Right, Destiny's Child coming up, and Eric Prydz is on next.
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0: lose my breath. We're doing the throwback years today. So every hour is a different year. We've been doing 2004. Lynn Hogan's here from 10. 2019's her first year after 10 o'clock.
1: I'm trying to think what I was doing in 2019.
0: That was the last year before we knew what COVID was. That's what I was thinking of.
1: Do you know, we...
0: Pre-COVID.
1: Yeah.
0: 2019.
1: And then it was all downhill from there. We did a big America road trip in 2019.
0: Is that 2019
1: yeah,
0: you did that?
1: Which was great.
0: Yeah. Well, all of the tunes for the next hour after 10 from 2019 on the throwback years. Love doing this. Here's McFly. This is obviously...

0: so good. McFly and Obviously.
1: You forget how good that song is.
0: Oh, just brilliant. It's almost 10 o'clock. That's it for us.
1: Was it Tom from McFly sang that song at his wedding, but like redid it for his wife? And it was all really nice. It went viral on YouTube back in the day.
0: I watched that. I was like, all right. Pipe down.
1: Thought it was really romantic.
0: Put your guitar away. Right, that is it for us. Thanks for having us. Lynn Hogan's here. And the news at 10's next.
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1: Gregor and Lindsay, I'm Lynn Hogan. Happy Bank Holiday Monday. I've got Ed Sheeran coming up right now. Your latest news.
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17: The top stories this hour. The rodent-borne hantavirus has broken out on a cruise ship in the Atlantic Ocean. Three people have died. A British tourist is in hospital in South Africa after testing positive. Global health expert Larry Gostin says he's very worried about the infection.
18: Hantavirus is a viral disease that can be very deadly. It can either take the form of a pulmonary disease, so it affects your lungs and your breathing, or it can be a hemorrhagic disease, affects your renal function, your kidney function.
17: We're into the final stretch of campaigning for the Holyrood election. That our fears turnout could be low on Thursday, and Edinburgh-based pollster Mark Diffley's telling us how that could affect parties.
19: The data seems to suggest it will be Labour that will be hit most negatively and that Reform and the SNP will be least affected by low turnout. But the point about marginal seats here is really important. It's less about getting turnout high across the board and more about how parties get their own voters to ballot stations, to polling stations on the day.
17: In football, Hearts are aiming to take one step closer to the league trophy when they host Rangers later. Boss Derek McInnes insists the title won't be decided tonight, but says his side are ready for the fight.
20: The motivation in these types of games has always been pretty clear. You know.

0: Start a UK-wide poster competition, with the Tour de France set to pass through the region next year. Two winners will get their work unveiled in Paris. His sixth pupil Ty says she'd love to see a local winner.
1: It'd be great for Midlothian to have, like, as again, the recognition that it deserves with such beautiful countrysides and views. It's a really nice place. People are great. The views are amazing.
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0: Cloudy skies this morning, but it's staying dry with some sunny spells. Highs today of 14 Celsius. That's the latest. I'm Thomas McCann.
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4: Right, we're going to delve into 2019. Tones and I, Pink, and right now Ed Sheeran, Justin Bieber, I Don't Care. Happy Monday.

and Walk Me Home on Monday. It's the 4th of May. Bank Holiday Monday. Hello, I'm Lynn Hogan. I'm with you for the next few hours, and we're doing through the decades, the throwback years. So every hour is a different year, and this year it's 2019. And by the way, in 2019, at the end of that year, it was the start of COVID-19. And we just thought, oh, it'll pass, you know, and it did not. So this is like the last normal year before we were in lockdown and stuff. Also, I do remember in 2019 that one of the biggest movies was Joker. I loved that film. I went to see it at the cinema, and then I think I went back to see it. I loved it that much. So if you want to get in touch with any memories, or just let me know how your Bank Holiday Monday is going. What are you up to? Are you all right today? Are you struggling? A lot of people were out yesterday. I saw them on Instagram stories. Like last night, I was tucked up in bed at a reasonable time. I did get a few messages from pals. Do you want to do something on Sunday? The bank holiday weekend? No. I'm on the radio at 10 a.m. on Monday. No. There was a time where I'd probably be able to manage maybe a Friday night, a Saturday night, and a bank holiday Sunday night, but not these days. No chance am I going in to do a show at 10 a.m. feeling rotten. The number, if you want to get in touch, is 0333 20 20 400. Let me know how your Monday is going, if you do have any memories from 2019. There's some brilliant songs, though, that I totally forgot about, like Shawn Mendes and Camila Cabello. Also, this one, Tones and I and Dance Monkey, one of the biggest hits of 2019. I'm Lynn. I've got Jax Jones coming up next. It's the throwback years.

0: Mendes, Camila Cabello, that's Senorita. It's 2019. We're doing all the throwbacks from 2019 and some biggies coming up that I completely forgot about, like Mabel, Don't Call Me Up. Also got Harry Styles as well. I got a message in here, says, hi Lynn, end of 2019, I was mid-20s, just moved to London with work. I was buzzing. Few months later, COVID hit, London was a ghost town and I was back at my mum's in Glasgow working remotely. Wee sister had turned my old room into her walk-in wardrobe. That's hilarious. Thank you for listening in. That's so funny. That's from Ross, who's at work just now. You know, like, we are taking one for the team and working the bank holiday today.
1: Fourth one. Mega May.
0: This is exciting because you've got more chances to win this week. Mega May is here. It's a quarter of £1 million and it's up for grabs on Wednesday. Our latest winner was Jessica and she's just absolutely delighted, more than delighted, because she won £790,000. A mum of two, plan to travel, pay off her house, spoil the family. She was at home with her dog when she got the phone call. And then obviously her hubby didn't know, so she had to tell him the good news. You can imagine, he'd be like, are you taking the mickey here? No, I've just won £790,000. So on Wednesday, you could get yourself in the draw and hopefully get a call after 5 o'clock. Just get in that draw by texting yes to 61025. That'll cost you £250 plus your standard network rate. You can also enter online at makemeawinner.co.uk. You'll get all the rules for this network competition there. And the number to call is 0344 269 340. Calls are charged at the standard rate, over 18s only. Lines are going to close 5pm Wednesday and then hopefully you'll get that call and you will win a quarter of £1 million. A nice little mid-week bank account lift. I say little, a quarter of £1 million is more than little. Answer the phone call after five, and if it's us, then that money is yours and we'll stick it into your bank account on Wednesday after the call. That would be nice, wouldn't it? Text yes to 61025. Get in the draw now and good luck.
1: Fourth one.
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18: Come on!

0: The throwback years. Every hour is a different year. It's 2019. Taylor Swift coming up, and also Harry Styles, Adore You. And thank you for getting in touch. 0333 20 20 400. Hiya to Olivia, who's listening in, and also John, who says, morning Lynn, can you wish our boss Fatima a happy birthday from all the staff at George Mitchell Dental Labs? And I've got the most hilarious voice note in from Jim. Now, I was saying that in 2019, at the very end of the year, is when COVID-19 hit, and we never quite knew what was about to happen, but Jim did, apparently.
1: Good morning, Lynn. You're talking about 2019 and COVID. Good grief. I was working in South Africa in 2019 when COVID hit. In South Africa, they immediately shut down. Well, just about shut down all the flights overnight. They did that overnight, right? Then they stopped selling alcohol and tobacco. Totally stopped it. Closed all the shops. Tobacco didn't bother me because I don't smoke. But I had an idea of what was going to happen. So what I did is I went out and bought as much alcohol as I could. I stocked up with something like, I think, 30 bottles of vodka. 30 litres of vodka.
0: Just the 30 litres.
1: And about 10 litres of whiskey. So I stored this in my house. And I bought something like 3,000 cigarettes, even though I don't smoke. When it hit, the shop shut, the airports were closed, and it took a year before they opened up again. One whole year. Couldn't get out of the country. And eventually got out after a year, and then I came home. So, fun and games it was.
0: Would have been fun and games with that amount. Although, can you remember when we went into like full lockdown? Remember, it was when you actually couldn't leave your house, or you were only allowed to leave like once per day. Remember, you can only go out once per day. If you're caught twice, oh, that's it. You're in serious bother. But I tell you what, gym was sorted. The weather was good, though. I'm not sure 30 litres of vodka would have even lasted a couple of months here in Scotland. We're just all out the back barbecuing and drinking. That was pretty much it. Here's Taylor

0: Styles, Adore You. It's Bank Holiday Monday. It's the 4th of May, coming up for 10:45. I'm Lynn Hogan. I'm with you until 2 o'clock. And then Gary Spence is on with the big show for your Bank Holiday Monday. We're doing the throwback years. Every hour is a different year. We're right in amongst 2019 right now. A song coming up that will either give you PTSD or bring back some happy memories of maybe recording a dance to this and putting it up on social media. It was huge during the pandemic, but every time I hear it, I just think, oh no, that daft dance. Also, a song from Jerry Cinnamon's album, The Bonnie, coming up.
1: Fourth One.
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0: The Weeknd, Blinding Lights. Remember, everybody was doing the dance to that during the lockdown. Hiya to Ashley, who says, Cantor was our first dance at our wedding in 2020, a lockdown wedding with 10 people. And it was still amazing. I can imagine a Scottish wedding with 10 people would still be outstanding. Coming up, it's a throwback year from 2000. And you know what I've got coming up? A song that I guarantee when you hear it, you'll go, oh man, this is a banger. It's Cisco and Thong Songs coming up after the news.
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0: I hope your bank holiday Monday is going okay. I'm Lynn Hogan. We're going into the year 2000 after your news at 11.
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10: The top stories this hour. Iran's threatened to attack US forces if they carry out Donald Trump's plan to free stranded ships stuck in the Strait of Hormuz. The president says they'll start guiding vessels using aircraft and guided missile destroyers. NATO chief Mark Rutte insists Europe's ready to support opening the key shipping route.
11: I see more and more European countries pre-positioning essential logistical and other support close to theater so that for the next phase they're ready. So I would argue there has been some disappointment from the US side, but the Europeans have listened.
10: A fatal accident inquiry has been launched into the death of a Grangemouth man. 49-year-old Robert Campbell died while in custody at HMP Lomas in December 2022. A preliminary hearing is being held next month. We are now into the final few days of campaigning in the Holyrood election, and if you haven't already made up your mind ahead of Thursday, Edinburgh pollster Mark Diffley says you're not alone.
12: The research that was done after the 2021 election

0: The Gorgie side are aiming to edge closer to their first league title in 66 years when they take on Rangers at Tynecastle tonight. And a rare 1980 Star Wars poster is going under the hammer, which could fetch up to £20,000. It's one of several items of memorabilia up for auction on May the 4th, otherwise known as Star Wars Day. The poster from The Empire Strikes Back is regarded as one of the most desirable from the franchise.
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0: Cloudy but dry throughout the afternoon with some sunny spells and highs of 14 Celsius. That's the latest. I'm Thomas McCann.
2: Throwback years.
3: Karen has been in touch saying you guys are nailing the tunes today. It's the throwback years, and now we're going back to 2015.

For that from 2015, Nick Jonas and Jealous. The throwback years, every hour a different year. Ellie Goulding coming up, and also remember Omi and Cheerleader. That was huge in 2015. That is coming up. If you want to get in touch today, it's 0333 20 20 400. You can WhatsApp, you can send me a voice note, you can give me a call, let me know how your bank holiday Monday is going. You're out and about, busy, or maybe you're just taking a wee down day because you need it. You can let me know. The Met Gala later on. Now, I heard Gregor and Lindsay chatting about this earlier, and it's obviously a charity event, because my first thing was, you know, you get the Oscars and stuff in those big events, there's always like a good goodie bag, but they don't do goodie bags at this kind of thing. But you'd be thinking, you'd be hoping for something, because a table is in the region of £258,000. Individual tickets are reported to go for about 56 grand a ticket. Very few celebrities actually pay for their own tickets though, because obviously, you know, they'll get freebies and they'll get sent there by brands and stuff. But I'm just looking at some of the outfits from last year, because this year it's all about fashion is art. That's the dress code for the gala. Now, if I got an invite and it said dress code fashion is art, I would be scratching my head like, what do I wear to this? Sometimes I can't even pick when it's smart casual. I'm like, what does that mean? Smart but casual, like joggies, but make them cool and smart, like with a shirt tucked in. Like, what does that mean? Last year, Andre 3000 was a piano. Remember, he had a piano on his back, and Diana Ross had that massive like feather boa thing with the big trail. She was drenched in silver. She looked amazing. Madonna was in a cream tuxedo last year. And I actually do remember last year thinking Madonna's just like us, because you know how if you're short, I mean, I'm like 5 foot, just over 5 foot, right? And if I wear any form of a longer pair of jeans, which basically everything is unless I get petite, then they're trailing. They're trailing, or you're tripping over them. And I remember seeing a close-up of Madonna, and she actually had like the little dirty mark at the bottom of her trousers because they'd been trailing. And I thought, it's just like us, Madonna. Nobody thought to take her trousers up for the Met Gala. Madonna's rocking up with dirty bits at the bottom of her trousers.

0: Monday, 4th of May. Hope you're good. It's coming up for 12:30. Bank holiday weekend. And it's the throwback years. We're doing a different year every hour. And it's 2015 we're into just now. And some of these songs are taking you back. I've got a message in from Lisa, who's feeling slightly jaded today. She was at Clubland at the weekend. She's had a great weekend of music. But jaded is basically another way of saying you're absolutely rough as toast.
1: Fourth one.
0: And that's all right.
1: Mega May.
0: It's Bank Holiday Monday, so you're absolutely fine to just be feeling slightly jaded today. Something that would cheer you up, winning a lot of money on Wednesday. It's life-changing, £250,000, because Mega May is on. Two chances to win this week, two draws this week, and the first is happening on Wednesday for £250,000. I don't know if you are currently in a situation where you would want to just disappear off the face of the earth with that money. Like, take it and run, relocate, change your life completely, and that money would. Maybe you just want to be sensible, save some, go on a big holiday. Maybe you want to put it towards a business that you've just started. I mean, there's so many things that you could do with this money, right? And it'd be nice to just have the choice to go, right, I've got it in my bank account, what am I going to do? Could be in your bank account on Wednesday after 5 o'clock, by the way. 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All the rules for this network competition there. And you can call 03434 269340. Calls are charged at the standard rate. You've got to be over 18 to play. Lines are going to close at 5 p.m. on Wednesday, and then hopefully you will get the call and win the lot. And the best bit about it is, on Wednesday, one of the team here is going to transfer that money into your bank account. So if your phone goes, you just answer it and that money is yours, paid into your bank account. It will change your life in an instant. So for your chance to win this on Wednesday, then get in the draw just now. Text YES to 61025. Good luck.
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1: If I lose myself, I lose it all.
0: I forgot she came in at the end there. Running, the year is 2015. I think 2015, what was I doing? I think during 2015, I was probably tired, very, very tired. I just actually got a message from my pal Katie, and she says 2015, when we had our first, like, I literally gave birth in 2015, our firstborn. My son Noel was born in 2015 at the start of the year, so 2015 was very tiring for me. I can imagine not a lot of sleep in that year at all. In fact, I don't think it gets any easier as they get older. I think it gets harder, to be honest. 0333 20 20 400, if you've got any memories, if you want to get in touch. How's your bank holiday Monday going? This was also a big year for Coldplay. They were kind of back on the scene. Jess Glynn had her famous hit out, which came out in 2015, and funnily enough, years later, we're still hearing it every time we get on an aeroplane. That's coming up. Hey!
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12: 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But I can't spend all day going on. 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ScotRail. Journeys well spent.

0: sorry. It's a throwback years every hour, a different year. It's Bank Holiday Monday. Just thinking, I remember going to see Justin Bieber, my pals Terry and Lorraine. Now, it was in 2015 that Justin Bieber announced his world tour, and we went to see him, but it was in 2016. It was the October of 2016. I remember going to see Justin Bieber. To be fair, I can't actually really remember much of that day. Hi to Jules as well. Just been in touch saying I'm using my free day bank holiday electricity. I signed up for it. My pals thought I was taking the mickey when I told them, but it's not. You had the chance to choose Saturday, Sunday or Monday if you have a smart meter. So I'm getting £10 worth free of electricity. So doing spring cleaning, washing curtains, bedding, etc. I never knew about this, although in saying that, it would probably be one of these days, like when you plan to have a proper clear out and then you start it and within 10 minutes, you're like, I need to have a wee lie down. This is all a bit too much for me. Hey!
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0: All right, happy Bank Holiday Monday. I'm Lynn Hogan. We're going back to 2003 in the throwback years after all the news at one.
1: Across Edinburgh, the Lothians, Fife and Falkirk.
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15: The top stories this hour. Iranian state media claims two missiles have hit a US warship entering the Strait of Hormuz. It comes hours after Donald Trump said American forces would begin helping stranded ships out of the vital passage. The US has yet to respond. Military analyst Sean Bell has more.
17: When they say missiles rather than drones, it might be these anti-ship missiles. They could be quite serious. But we also understand from the Iranian statement that actually both these warships turned away. Well, that would imply that they weren't disabled, and therefore it could well be they're simply warning shots.
15: Firefighters are tackling a blaze at a block of flats in Edinburgh. Whitson Road and the surrounding areas are closed because of the fire, which was reported around 10:45 this morning. Members of the public are being asked to avoid the area. Sir Keir Starmer has spoken of heightened tension between Donald Trump and Europe at a gathering of leaders from across the continent. The Prime Minister's been speaking at a summit in Armenia, which he's used to announce the UK's bid to join the European Union's recovery loan for Ukraine. The scheme would provide £78 billion for Kiev's war effort. We're now into the final few days of campaigning in the Holyrood election. And if you haven't already made up your mind, Edinburgh pollster Mark Diffley says you're not alone.
18: The research that was done after the 2021 election suggested that up to 10% of people, which is actually quite a lot, didn't decide until they actually walked into the polling station on the morning to actually to cast their vote. But what that does mean, of course, is that 90% of people have made up their minds well in advance.
15: And in football, Hibs were beaten 2-1 by Celtic at home yesterday. Boss David Gray says it's the same old story for his team after yet another...

0: be a crucial result in the title race.
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0: Cloudy but dry throughout the afternoon with some sunny spells and highs of 14 Celsius. That's the latest. I'm Thomas McCann.
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3: 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Remember, Get Rich or Die Trying, 50 Cent. 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
2: Happy

Junior, senior, and move your feet. It's Monday. Happy Bank Holiday Monday. That song proper takes me back 2003. It's the throwback year, so every hour is a different year. Now, that year, I would have got my first car, and it was my first proper car, like not nicking my mum's car, because she had a red Golf and I used to take it to go everywhere, which is obviously very annoying for my mum. But I remember going to get my first ever car, like at a garage, and thinking, you know, I think I was doing traffic and travel for radio stations at the time, so I was like, I can afford this, I can get a car. And then they wanted like a £250 deposit for the car, and I was standing there, like my gran and papa were there, and I was like, I've not got that kind of money. And of course, granny and papa came to the rescue and paid the down payment for me. So I got a red Fiat Seicento. It was my first ever car, and junior, senior, it was always blasting. I just remember driving around and that song being the song, that brand new car smell. Never forget it. If you've got any memories and you want to get in touch, I love hearing from you. Bank Holiday Monday, how is your Monday going? You all right? Hiya to Deco, and also hiya to Dell, who's listening in. Claire is off today. I'm just back from doing some shopping, Lynn, and I've got you on, loving the tune and loving the throwbacks. Thank you. It's 0333 2020 400. Let me know how your Bank Holiday Monday is going. 2003 is the year, and this is Jason Nevins now.

0: Busted and Year 3000. A big up to the Fiat Cinquecento crew, or the Cinquecento, which I think was maybe the one before the Cinquecento. I can't remember, but Talon has been in touch saying my first car was a yellow Fiat Cinquecento, which is that not the in-betweeners car? I think it is. When I got my Cinquecento, we called it, my friends and I, named it the Pat Van, because it genuinely looked like the Postman Pat car. So we just called it the Pat Van. Did people still name their cars these days? I don't think so.
1: Fourth one. Mega May.
0: I suppose if you had a quarter of £1 million put in your bank account tomorrow, you could certainly upgrade your car. You wouldn't need to go and get an old Cinquecento or a Cinquecento. You could buy whatever the heck you want, to be honest. You get a decent car. £250,000. Sort out your car, sort out your finances, buy a new house. Is it normal to, like, could you put money in a suitcase and just slam it down? I don't think you'd be able to do that, but I'd like the idea of that, just having loads of cash and going, I want to buy this. Certainly you need a few suitcases for £250,000, wouldn't you? It could be yours on Wednesday. Two chances to win this week. Two draws. You could be screaming your head off with a phone call on Wednesday.
2: Oh, my God.
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5, Oliver Cheatham and Make Love. We all remember it from the Lynx advert. We all remember the dance. I'm trying to do it very badly. Hiya to Susan, who's been in touch. She was talking about cars. I mentioned that this year reminds me of getting my first car. It was a red Fiat Cento, and it was called the Pat Van, which, you know, now I look back and think, what the heck? But it was because it looked very much like the Postman Pat car. And Susan says, my wee car is called Izzy. Because I was thinking, does anybody still name their cars? But she said it's called Izzy. It's a wee Renault Clio. That's nice, Izzy. My friend, her first car was like a gold Clio, and we used to drive, like, we've all got this bit where you live where it's called like a circuit or a one-way system, and you just drive around it, not obviously speeding or anything, but we would just, you know, hit the kind of one-way system and drive around. Yeah, I'll shut up now. Now when you say things out loud at what you used to do back in the day,

0: With Breathe, it is the throwback years every hour, a different year. I'm Lynn Hogan. Grant Thompson is going to be back tomorrow, by the way. Somehow we've got into a conversation about if you have named your car. Pete's just messaged in. Our wee Citroen is called Cecile. I like that. Cecile, just going to get in Cecile and pick somebody up. Andy's messaged in saying, I call my car Banger, Lynn, because it is a banger. Yeah. Well done, Andy. Well done. Thank you for getting in touch. The year is 2003. Some brilliant songs and some that you've probably not heard in ages. And Jamelia had a huge hit in 2003. In fact, I think it was probably our biggest selling single song, and it's going to come up next.
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0: tell you what, 2003 was a great year for music. Like, I totally love Mystique, Scandalous. Jamelia and Superstar played you that as well. It's the throwback years on Fourth One. Every hour, a different year. Tomorrow morning, normal service will resume. By the way, Boogie in the Morning is back. It's Boogie, Joe and Marty Arlen's going to be back on Wednesday. And Grant Thompson will be here from 10 o'clock tomorrow morning as well on Fourth One. And Gary Spence is on the way next. He continues the throwback years after all your latest news. Coming up.
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11: Well, how was your weekend? Just gone 2 o'clock. Got to play The Wanted. They're on next. Right now, the latest news.
1: Across Edinburgh, the Lothians, Fife and Falkirk.
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1: Fourth One.
13: The top stories at this hour. Iranian state media has claimed a US warship has been turned away after being struck by two missiles in the Strait of Hormuz. US Central Command is denying the reports. President Trump earlier said that warships will begin escorting stranded vessels stuck in the shipping route to break Tehran's stranglehold. Middle East commentator Tara Kangaloo says things could escalate quickly.
14: What's happening in the Strait of Hormuz makes everything extremely tense because at any moment, a shot that hits something can indeed lead to an escalation that really both sides seem to not want at this moment.
13: Next, the owner of a cruise ship where there is a rodent-borne hantavirus outbreak says there is still a serious medical situation on board. Three people have died and a British man's in a critical condition in hospital in South Africa. Two crew members are also ill. Firefighters are at the scene of a blaze at a block of flats in Edinburgh. Emergency services were called out to Whitson Road shortly before 11am. It does appear to have been brought under control. Surrounding roads are closed. Police have seized around £130,000 worth of cannabis in the east end of Glasgow. Officers raided a property on Abbey Hill Street on Friday. A 51-year-old man has been arrested and charged. Now, there is a huge clash in the title race this evening, with Rangers heading to Tynecastle to take on Hearts. Danny Rowles' side can finish the day anywhere from 1 point behind the Premiership leaders to 7 points adrift. Rowles says they are ready for the battle.
15: Yeah, the atmosphere will be on fire. I think they fight for something. They play for a historical season. They go all in, but we will also be ready for this. We go also there and be ready to fight this.
13: And Harrison Ford has launched his own signature Highland Scotch whisky on Star Wars Days. The actor, who's famous as Han Solo, says he was very involved in the development and tasting of the special Glenmorangie dram.
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13: Clouding over this afternoon with the chance of some showers as well. Highs of 13 Celsius. That's the latest. I'm Leslie DiMascio.
17: Hey, the throwback years.
11: What a way to do the bank holiday. Nice one, Lynn. We continue. Pretty sure this was the biggest song of that year.
18: The biggest hit. The biggest throwbacks.
19: Throwback.
18: This is
19: Fourth One.
11: I mean, Calvin was big by this point. He was big, but this was when it all went stratospheric. Hooking up with Rihanna

0: Funnily enough, I blame those boys for how we sound right now.
1: Yeah, it's a lot to do with The Wanted, to be perfectly honest with
0: you. The Wanted 2.0, which their manager made sure that I said before they went on stage, because that covers them legally.
1: For legal reasons, yes.
0: Anyway, Max and Steve were there. We were up north at McMurray Festival, so I took Stephen home for the weekend, and we just had the best time.
1: It was so good. Honestly, so good. Like, a brilliant festival. If you've not heard it before, they're going to do it again next year. Honestly, it was so good. We met so many people as well. People from all over Scotland going to it, so it was fantastic.
0: No, we did. We had a lovely weekend, and we're so happy to be here as well. Not the worst day. And all these throwbacks, we've got them all day long, going all the way through the decades.
1: Exactly. So we're kicking off this hour, obviously, with 2011. So what were you doing in 2011, Gary Spence? I'll tell you what I was doing in just a wee second.
0: I was playing all of these songs every hour on the radio.
1: I had just left university and was just about getting my first job.
0: Was that the first year I met you?
1: It was 2011.
0: Oh, do you know what's coming next?
1: No.
0: It's our song. This is our song. This is the one that reminds me of when I met. No, it wasn't. This is another one that was playing every 10 minutes on the radio. But what happens is, like, then years later, when the song comes back around, you're like, this is amazing. This is really, really good. This is the breakthrough single for Ed Sheeran. Who could have known how massive he would become?

0: Sports One. Mega May.
1: By the way, if you're at work today pulling a shift, have we got tunes to get you through? One Direction's debut single coming up from the year it was out, and Lady Gaga next. Right now, your chance to win £250,000. This is one out of the first two games we are doing this week. 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All the rules are there for this network competition. You can also call to play 03434 269 340. 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So the deal is as it's always been. You got to be over 18, but you got to play by Wednesday at 5 o'clock, because we're doing two giveaways this week. Launching Mega May with £250,000. Gemma Atkinson's going to make the call. If you pick up the call, the money's yours. So you've got less time than ever for your chance to win some life-changing money. Text yes to 61025. Good luck.
0: Fourth one.
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8: Long delays are expected due to major bridge works on the M8 between junctions 3A and 4A. There will be weekend contraflows from the 8th to the 11th and from the 15th to the 18th of May between 8:30 p.m. Friday and 6 a.m. Monday each weekend. Traffic will be restricted to a single lane. Long delays are expected. Consider alternative routes. A message from Bear Scotland and Transport Scotland. For more details, search M8 on the new section of bearscot.com.
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0: Do you know, I think you're one way or the other, though, and I want to discuss it now, because Stephen just put his head in his hands and went, oh, no. And I'm like, oh, what fear-induced memory has just come back? But he remembered that he hadn't
1: made my bed before I left, because I stripped my bed on Friday and washed it, and I didn't put the new sheets on, and I'm going to have to do that when I get home.
0: Because so
1: I've been away all weekend.
0: Yeah,
1: so.
0: I'll go up to my room sometimes and I'm like, oh no, and I'll just jump into bed and go to sleep with that, without the sheets. But
1: I think that is maniac behaviour.
0: I don't get me wrong, it's not ideal and I don't like doing it, but it doesn't make me weird.
1: I think it does. I think you need to make up your bed, even though it is hands down the worst job in the household.
0: Yeah, first highbrow subject we're covering this week. Like, have you been known to... Is it something that you just cannot do? Because Stephen seems to think that it is, and I don't think it is. I think it's, oh, you'll get by.
1: I'll get by.
0: You'll get by

0: J-Lo on Bank Holiday Monday. So this is May, and that means it's the first of 7 bank holidays.
1: Yes, lots of bank holidays in May.
0: That's the good news. Also, a lot of people seem to say, yeah, it's fine, you can do the odd night in bed without any sheets on. Claire says, I've got cats, so I have to change my bed a couple of times a week. What a nightmare.
1: Yeah, you've got cats.
0: Yeah, but fortunately, I was promised that my cats wouldn't let off any hairs because they're British shorter hairs, which is why we spent quite a bit of money on them. And that was a lie. It's 20 to 3. We're in 2011 right now, and we could not be happier about it. So many big anthems coming up. Nicki Minaj on the way as well.
2: 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We could help over 7,200 children and young people across Edinburgh, the Lothians, Fife and Falkirk. 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

0: fourth one, Monday afternoon, by the way. It's not a bad wee day. I mean, it's cold, but it's bright.
1: It's very nice. It's very nice.
0: Right, so as I say in football group chats all the time, Stephen, fact me up. Why is there a football game on today in the top flight on the bank holiday?
1: I have absolutely no idea. Probably something to do with the telly and the fact that Hibs were playing at home yesterday as well. So obviously they can't have Hibs and Hearts playing at home at the same time.
0: So it's a new thing.
1: Yes.
0: But then this is a new situation to be in at this stage of the league. So
1: massive, massive game at Tynecastle. Hearts versus Rangers, 5:30 kickoff.
0: Right, meantime, we're here till 6.

0: Right, so that was their first hookup, first collab, first big sort of mainstream thing she'd done as well, because she, you'd never see her before that. In fact, it took her quite a long time to show her face, even when she wasn't public.
1: You never see her before that. That's good. Did you mean that?
0: Do you know, I'm so much better than I realise.
2: I know, exactly, Gary. I was in awe of that.
0: It happens even when I don't realise.
2: Yeah, exactly.
0: Anyway, here we are. Bank holiday Monday afternoon. Hope you've had a good one. Hope it wasn't a heavy one. We've got Lisa here. Hey, Lisa, Sarah, Ella, thank you for all your shouts. James is working today. Don't worry. We have got the throwback tunes to get you through. We're doing 1 year every hour.
2: And coming up next, we have a special bank holiday, Big I Am.
0: I'm so glad it's you today.
2: Yeah, I'm so happy.
0: News on the way. Next at 3.
3: Fourth one. A girl called Claire won a date with George Clooney at Glen Eagles and took him a present.
4: 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What did she take him?
3: 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So Clooney, Amal, and also the names of their children.
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4: 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She'd be cheaper just buying the lunch at Glen Eagles.
2: Probably, wouldn't it be?
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0: Right, one of JT's biggest coming up, and the big I am wherever you are. It's just gone 3 o'clock. It's time to get the latest.
5: Across Edinburgh, the Lothians, Fife and Falkirk.
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5: Fourth One.
9: The top stories this hour. US Central Command says two American-flagged destroyers have transited through the Strait of Hormuz. It's after Donald Trump announced Project Freedom, using the military to guide vessels out of the key trade route, which is blockaded by Iran. So Keir Starmer, who's meeting EU leaders in Armenia, is welcoming the development.
12: Well, the situation is clearly evolving. It is really important that we get the Strait open because that is directly impacting on our economy in the United Kingdom. We're discussing that at the European Political Community Summit here this afternoon.
9: Earlier, Iran said it fired missiles at a US warship, but that has been denied by American officials. Three people have died after a suspected outbreak of the rodent-borne hantavirus on a cruise ship in the Atlantic. One passenger, who's British, is being treated in hospital in South Africa after testing positive. The Honduras ship, run by Oceanwide Expeditions, was travelling from Argentina to Cape Verde. One person's been treated by ambulance crews after a fire in a block of flats in Edinburgh this morning. Three fire engines went to Whitsun Avenue at 10:45 at a blaze in the top of the building. Surrounding roads are still closed. The only filling station on the Scottish island of Tiree is almost out of petrol because the ferry serving it isn't big enough to carry a fuel tanker. Crosspole Filling Station is now enforcing a £25 cap on purchases. Ferry operator Calmax say they're working to find a solution. Hearts are aiming to take one step closer to the league trophy when they host Rangers later. Boss Derek McInnes insists the title won't be decided tonight, but says his side are ready for the fight.
18: The motivation in these types of games has always been pretty clear. You know, our record would suggest that. We always feel we are, have been the underdog in any of these games when we play Rangers and Celtic. But we've always been an underdog with kind of real belief in what we're doing. And the results we've had have kind of paid testament to that.
9: A win would take the Jambos 7 points clear of Danny Rowe's men with three games to go.
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9: Clouding over this afternoon with the chance of some showers as well. Highs of 13 Celsius. That's the latest. I'm Leslie Dimascio.
20: Hey, the throwback years.
0: I take it we're not doing, like, guess the year here. I hope not, because I'm yet to work it out. Oh, actually, hang on. 2016.

0: Got really no idea how this is going to go across. Also, if you're somewhere where you wouldn't normally be right now, you are even more welcome to play the biggest guessing game on the radio. We do it just after three. Stephen's got four clues. Tell him who he is. It's the big I am. Four clues, 5 minutes, and we are on.
1: 0333 20 20 400. Clue number one is this. I am not a real person. I am not human.
0: Here we go. Lassie.
2: No.
0: I'm not getting a golf club back.
1: Josh, first person. It is not Mr. Blobby. It is not Mickey Mouse. It is not Sully. It's not Simba. It's not Sonic. It's not Scooby-Doo. It's not Bugs Bunny. It is not E.T. It is not Super Ted. It is not SpongeBob. It's not R2-D2. It is not Squidward. It is not Stitch. It's not Mickey Mouse. It's not Barney the Dinosaur.
0: So I'm not trying to wheedle another clue out of you here, but could this be a wee I am?
1: Yeah.
0: Okay.
1: Yeah.
0: So it's one for all. And we're live on Bank Holiday Monday afternoon. It's 0333 20 20 400 if you want to guess who Stephen is.
1: Okay, it's not Shrek. It is not Mario. It's not Chewbacca. It's not C-3PO. It is not Sully from Monsters, Inc. It's not Paddington Bear, Snoopy, Olaf. It's not Woody, because he is human, even though he's a toy.
0: Whoa.
1: Woody?
0: Yeah, but, like...
3: 4 minutes.
0: He's not a real person.
1: He's a cowboy.
0: Okay.
1: Okay, it's not Orville. It's not Pinocchio. It's not Wally. It is not Donald Duck. It's not Garfield. It's not Gizmo. It is not Basil Brush. It's not Daffy Duck. It's not Tony the Tiger. It is not Sophia the First. It is not Minnie Mouse. It is not Superman. It is not Donkey. It is not Brum. It is not Santa's Little Helper. It is not Yoda. And it is not Ursula. Hello to Ashley, Reese. Hello to Rosie, Thomas, Callum. Hello to John Paul, Erin. Hello to Mrs. I. Hello to Declan McCabe. Hello to Ian. Hello to Stephen. We've also got Tracy, Elaine, B, Jamie and Jez.
0: I'm so happy you're doing the big I am today.
1: I'm delighted.
0: We're in good spirits. We're so happy, but our voices are tired.
1: I am not human is clue number one, and clue number two is I have special powers. I have special powers.
0: And I have got Rag and Bone Man playing next, his debut single.
3: 3 minutes.
1: Okay. It is not Roadrunner. It is not Chewbacca. It's not Iron Man. It's not Danger Mouse. It is not Spider-Man. It's not Bluey. It is not Yoda. It's not Super Ted. It's not Howard the Duck. It's not Clifford the Big Red Dog. It is not Darth Vader. It is not Elsa. It is not Ben 10. It is... Oh, we've got an answer. We've got an answer. Amazing times. Right, okay. Thank God for that. I was beginning to get a wee bit worried there. It is not Darth Maul. It is not Lightning McQueen. It is not Stuart Little. It is not Thanos. It's not Dumbo. It is not Megamind. It is not Pinocchio. And it is not Sebastian from The Little Mermaid.
0: I can't believe it's 10 years since Rag and Bone Man's debut. It's called Human. We're going to play it next.
1: I was just thinking that myself. Here is clue number three. I am very collectible. And in 2016, people tried to find me on their phones. So there's a clue.
0: That's got to be a huge clue.
1: Massive in 2016.
3: 2 minutes.
1: Okay, we're getting right answers now.
0: Yeah, because I've got no idea, but that sounds like a very specific
1: clue. Let's
0: go
1: to the lines and say hello. Who's that?
4: Hi.
1: Hi, what's your name?
4: Poppy.
1: Hi, Poppy. How are you doing, pal?
4: I'm good.
0: Who are you with at the moment?
1: Yeah.
4: I'm with my mum and daddy.
0: Okay, right. This sounds like there might be a prize involved. Does mum know what the prize normally is if a kid gets it right?
4: A McDonald's.
0: Yes!
1: you've got it right, Poppy. Well done, pal. There you are.
0: This is what it means. This is what it means.
1: Don't tell us just now though. You tell us at the end. But do tell us what you had for your lunch.
4: Okay. Well, I've actually not had my lunch yet, but.
0: Mum of the year there. Listen, you're getting a McDonald's for dinner. It's all good.
1: Okay, Mrs. I's got it right. Tracy's got it right. David's got it right. Hello to Johnny as well. Claire is also correct. Linda, you're nearly right, but not quite. Lisa, you have it correct.
3: The final minute.
1: And well done to Millie. Well done to Tiger. Well done to Stuart. Well done to Judy as well.
0: Also surely we're also on to clue number three.
1: Well, no, I've done clue number three, Gary. Okay. It's clue number four.
0: Great listening, that's
1: clue number four is this. You need to catch me to catch them all. That is clue number four.
0: You say my last clues give it away.
1: What? I think that's a tricky one, you know?
0: Do you know? I'm just excited about Poppy's excitement. Poppy, do you know what that means? Well, I mean, you're our most excited winner so far in the game, and that means you get a McFlurry from your mum as well as the McDonald's. It's all good news here.
1: Absolutely. It's a good news day, some would say. So that is clue number four. Everybody getting it right now. Well done to Jamie. Well done to Kirsteen. Well done to Kyle. Gio getting it right. Hello to Jamie, Joe, David, Janice, Gary, Alex, Robert. Hello to Buzz. Hello to Janice, Lindsay, and John Sessford getting it correct.
0: Right, nice one. Poppy, what class are you in? How old are you?
5: I'm 10.
0: Okay. Are you off school today?
5: Yeah.
0: Yeah, of course. When he is not. When he is not.
1: No, exactly. Barely there.
0: That's me trying to get mum back on side because I'm ruining our dinner plans.
1: You really are. You really are. But anyway, Poppy, you are our most excited winner of the Big I Am ever. And you need to reveal who it is. I am... Go again. Poppy?
5: Pikachu!
1: Pikachu! Yes, there you are, there you are. We got there eventually. Yeah, we got there.
0: That happy meal was on its way there. So.
1: It really was, yeah. Well done, pal.
0: Poppy, thanks for listening, pal.

0: Chris Robertson Kerr says, how do you get a Pikachu in a bus? Your Pokemon. Way! Fourth one. Mega May. Loving it, loving all the nostalgia. Loving all the very old jokes like that one as well.
1: Yes, exactly. Thank you, Chris.
0: Takes you right back. 2016 on the throwback years. Loving that. Loving this as well. A quarter of £1 million will be given away this Wednesday. We're doing two giveaways. They're calling it Mega May. We prefer to call it May Madness. It's May. It's madness.
1: It's madness. It
0: and
1: really
0: it's
1: is.
0: Your chance to win right now. So I tell you what, this game is doing a lot for the Scottish tourism industry.
1: Yes, it is.
0: Because there was Jen a couple of weeks ago, been in Scotland for a year or two, then wins the biggest cash game on radio. And here is Jessica, who also moved to Scotland, and she won the biggest prize of the year so far.
2: I thought I must just get it in, because if you don't do it, then you never have a chance.
0: That's what I say every day, and that's what I'm saying right now. 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Two giveaways this week. 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Yes, 61025 for a quarter of £1 million. 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Gemma Atkinson's going to make the call. 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
9: Long delays are expected due to major bridge works on the M8 between junctions 3A and 4A. There will be weekend contraflows from the 8th to the 11th and from the 15th to the 18th of May between 8:30pm Friday and 6am Monday each weekend. Traffic will be restricted to a single lane. Long delays are expected. Consider alternative routes. A message from Bear Scotland and Transport Scotland. For more details, search M8 on the new section of bearscot.com.
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0: What's going on round there? I just heard Stephen saying to a producer, "Do you want to see my gun?"
1: It's just
0: that. And then he's like, "Oh, I don't know," because it's quite tricky having a gun that size. Oh, Stephen, grow up.
1: It was the bit in the song where the gun goes off in the song.
0: Stephen's holding a pen to make it look like he's got the sort of pistol you see in an old Batman. Not a Batman film, Batman the TV programme.
2: Remember, like, have you seen clips of that?
0: Pow.
2: And there's loads of hilarious compilations of it on YouTube.
0: See, kids, what you won't know is, like, when bank holidays used to go down, if they didn't tie up with England, we just got what they got. And if you were lucky, you got Mork and Mindy, which, by the way, there's a reference. That was even 20 years before my time, so.
2: Yeah, that was Robin Williams who was in that.
0: Yeah. None of your screens then?
2: No, absolutely not, no.
0: We didn't know what screen time was. Screen time was basically the 15 minutes in between 15 to 1 and countdown that you're allowed on the TV.
2: Pretty much.
0: You got a bit of CITV action.
2: Oh, yes. Heart attack.
0: It's 20 to 4. Hope you're all right this afternoon. Whether you're working or not, you could not be more welcome. And right now, we are in 2016. Coming next, we've got the first big debut single from Sia and Bruno Mars coming up.
3: Fourth one.
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0: Fourth one, bank holiday Monday afternoon. It's a nice bright day just looking out over Calton Hill right now from the top floor of St James Quarter. By the way, we will be across the road later this year for our annual best of the best when it comes to the fest. And we're really proud of this because obviously the whole world comes to the city, but we've always put on a big special show for people who live in the city, in the Lothians, Fife and Falkirk.
1: Three special shows, the Friday night and then a Saturday matinee and Saturday night performance. Fourth in the Fringe, you can get your tickets now at fourthone.com.
0: Yeah, really is just taking in all the best bits, music, comedy, theatre, the lot. Tickets now at 4th1.

0: So here we are, bank holiday, Monday afternoon. Hi to James, who's hard at it today, but he says he's getting the day back, so that means he'll have a day in lieu.
1: I think that's what they call it.
0: Yeah, my mum used to use that phrase all the time, and I never worked out what they were.
1: I've got no idea what it means.
0: She used to call them loo days, and I just thought everyone's just skiving them. Genuinely. Yeah. The stuff you think as a kid.
1: Totally.
0: Hi to Sarah and Lorraine, who's got us on as well. We have got some treats for you. We've just left 2016. Coming next, what were you doing? Where were you? Who were you with? In 2001, Blue were on the show a couple of weeks ago. Their debut single is coming up, and we'll get the latest news next at 4 o'clock. Hey!
2: Fourth One. A girl called Claire won a date with George Clooney at Glen Eagles and took him a present.
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2: Probably, wouldn't it be?
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0: How's it going then? 4 o'clock. Let's keep rolling out those throwbacks next after the latest.
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17: The top stories this hour. Win, lose or draw, we're still in the fight. The message to Hearts fans from boss Derek McInnes ahead of tonight's huge clash with Rangers.
5: All three teams will believe that there's games to be won and they've still got a chance. I don't think you need to ask Rangers what they're thinking, but I'm pretty sure they'll still believe they can win, but we just need to concentrate and try and get a big performance to try and win the game, and we get the benefits of that. If we don't win the game, then we move on to the next one.
17: They would go 7 points clear of the Ibrox side if they beat them at Tynecastle. Rangers boss Danny Rowe says they're ready for the battle.
15: Yeah, the atmosphere will be on fire. I think they fight for something. They play for a historical season. They go all in, but we will also be ready for this. We go also there and be ready to fight this.
17: Kickoff is at 5. To other news, US Central Command says two American-flagged merchant ships have successfully crossed the Strait of Hormuz. Navy-guided missile destroyers are helping commercial vessels through Iran's blockade after Donald Trump announced Project Freedom. A woman's been charged after the bodies of three dogs were found in Annan last week. Police went to a house on Muirbeck Road in Newby after concerns were raised and discovered that all three animals had died. A 37-year-old woman's been arrested and is due at Dumfries Sheriff Courts at a later date. The A1 remains closed north of Alnwick following an earlier collision. Motorists are being urged to find an alternative route. A Greenock firefighter and his team are taking on Ben Nevis tomorrow in aid of MND Scotland. Phil Moyer's father, Peter, passed away last November after a tough battle with the disease. He says his dad would have approved of tomorrow's climb.
18: I think my dad would be really, really proud of me. Probably also think it was a bit crazy taking something like this on in full fire kit. At the same time, I know he'd understand why I'm doing it. I'm doing it for him.
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17: Clouding over this afternoon with the chance of some showers as well. Highs of 13 Celsius. That's the latest. I'm Leslie DiMascio.
0: Thank you. Hey,
19: the throwback years.
0: Right, this song was the summer anthem of 2001. I still love it just as much now.
19: The biggest throwbacks. Throwback.
0: This was actually the year I went to Ibiza with the boys. End of 6 year holidays, gotta be done. We stayed in Ibiza Rocks. But it was called Club Paraiso. Yeah. Getting old.

0: That's what I'm calling it anyway. We're doing the throwback years.
1: Making up things on the radio.
0: It's all fine. Listen, it's more than fine. So good to have you here. Gary Spence, live with Stephen Mill. And we've had a taxi call. I need to explain this every time. We sort the taxi out, okay?
1: Yeah, yeah.
0: It's victimless fun. In fact, more than. So basically, our number's the same as a taxi firm somewhere in Scotland.
1: Yeah, I mean, it's. I think it's one digit out or something like that.
0: So sometimes when we get the call, Stephen likes to channel the lady he called for a taxi all the way through his teenage years. Here we go.
2: Hello?
3: You want a taxi, doll?
2: Yeah, taxi, please, yeah.
3: And where's that going from, doll?
2: I'm just going to the you then back.
3: And where is it? What's your address just now, doll?
2: Fair Terrace.
3: Okay, that's fine. Let me just speak to Rab, the coordinator. Busy the day, doll. Just hold on there.
2: All right, okay.
3: Right, Rab's saying there's only a 7-seater available and it's going to be about 50 minutes, doll.
2: All right, no bother.
3: It's only £29. We can do it for 20, a special discount bank holiday rate, doll.
2: Right, okay, just swerve up then.
3: You all right, doll? You still there, doll? Can I hear you, doll? Some people just don't want a bargain nowadays.
4: Fourth one.

0: Hey to Jenna, Lisa, Sarah, Mikey. So much love for all these throwbacks. I think we should definitely do a 4:30 big one from 2001. And I think that because Stephen just said off air, should we do a 4:30 big one from 2001?
1: I'm feeling good ideas.
0: I know
1: today,
0: it just sounds like he's buffooning about most days, sounding 20 years older than he is, but he's actually the brains of the operation, let me tell you. Fourth one. Mega May. And with instinctive genius like that, we can't go wrong.
1: Absolutely not.
0: Right now, your chance to win a quarter of £1 million. Two giveaways this week and all the way through May. It's madness. It's May.
1: It's May madness.
0: It's your chance to win right now. Text YES to 61025. 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Fastest way to play. Then you can jump onto your Safari and look at all those lovely holidays. Don't think I'm being an old man by saying Safari. It's not like you laughing at me when I talk about my tones being off.
1: I genuinely thought like a wildlife safari you were talking about.
0: No, like
1: there.
0: Safari is like the built-in internet search for iPhones. I know you don't have an iPhone.
1: Right.
0: Just to be awkward.
1: I mean, I have a Samsung. As
0: yeah,
1: lovely as
0: yeah,
1: it is.
0: But
1: like
0: you know it's not as good. And you know it's not as good and you refuse to go down without
1: a
0: fight.
1: I had an iPhone. I used to have an iPhone.
0: You also used to have that fancy flip phone with the screen flips and I said, that won't last. Where's it now, Stephen?
2: In the bin.
0: Right, your chance to win by texting YES to 61025 on whatever phone you've got. 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I might have said that three times now. I'm just making sure I'm legal.
1: It's madness.
0: It's May madness. And you can also call to play 03434 269 340. It's a standard network rate call.
1: It's mad.
0: It's May madness. 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You'll get all the rules for this network competition there. Basically, they are as they always are. You've got to be over 18, a few other bits, but this is important this week. You've got to play by Wednesday at 5 o'clock because it's Mega May.
1: It's madness around here.
0: And if you play by 5 o'clock on Wednesday, you've got as much chance as anybody of getting that call. Gemma Atkinson's going to make it. If you pick up, the money's yours. A quarter of £1 million. Stephen, shut up.
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12: 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Come on!

0: shout to Robert. Just became a granddad for the 15th time. Woo. You must have some birthdays. Wow. All the bottles of Brut. More importantly, his daughter Ashley has just had her fifth child and her second with her partner Dale. Congratulations, Ashley and Jill. Dale, the baby's called Jordan and weighed 10 pounds 3 ounces. Oof. Congratulations, all the best. Have a good one. Hey to Heather and Sarah as well. Loving all your shouts today and the throwbacks. Here comes something from the year we're in right now that I bet you probably haven't heard since it was out then.
1: Fourth one.

0: Hey to Karen, OMG, you lot are rocking the radio today. Loving the throwbacks. Shout to Tam. Hello to Callum, who's 19 today. That came in from Lindsay. Steph loving Alien Ant Farm on the 4:30 big one. Did they do another couple of songs, I think.
1: But I think, did they not have a song called Movies?
0: That's the one. I feel like they would have done stage two at Tea in the Park back in the day, which, by the way, in those days, kids, was a tent. It was a big one, but I imagine it would be like when Wheaties did it, and you're like, wait, but we're here for the big hit.
1: Yeah, exactly.
0: We'll give them the rest, but...
1: Do the song that we all want to hear as well.
0: 20 to 5. Right, I hope the roads have been okay for you. Basement Jack's coming up. It's a lot quieter, let's be honest. It's a wee Billy bonus for you if you're having to work today. We've got Outkast on the way as well, currently banging out the hits from 2001.
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0: Spaceman Jack's Romeo. Right, what is it with Brazil and gigs? Because I don't think they have as many rules as event organisers have over here. I saw a big one with Calvin Harris recently in the camera. The drone turned around and I'm like, no, but they must be hyped to a point. There can't have been a million people at a concert.
1: Well, there was 2 million people in Rio to see Shakira. So it's obviously down on the beach at Copacabana and all the rest of it. And the pictures are absolutely incredible. It's just like a sea of humanity. So, yeah, I don't know. They like a big gig in Brazil and it's free to get in as well. So, there you are.
0: So this weekend at his homecoming festival, Ewan McVicar, Scotland's own, he debuted his Scotland World Cup anthem. I've not heard it yet, but I'm hopeful.
1: It's got bagpipes in it as well.
0: Because I don't know if you know this, but every time there's a big football competition, we get emails or WhatsApp DMs every 10 seconds from somebody who's convinced they've done the World Cup anthem. Mm. And there's room for a few of them. There's definitely not room for all of them.
1: For all of them, said, yeah,
0: but,
1: exactly, yes.
0: So yeah, good luck to him. What a great weekend he had, and what a great weekend we hope you had. Meantime, just finishing off the bank holiday weekend, playing out all the biggest anthems, all the biggest throwbacks made famous by this station. We're in 2001 right now, which is why we loved Alien Ant Farm, Texas in Her Smile, and right now, Mary J. Blige, Family.

0: Okay, just about 5 o'clock. We are live in the sunshine, live in Scotland's capital. So, I was just saying to Stephen, like, I can't even imagine how stressed out Hearts fans are right now.
1: Nearly as stressed out as Hibs fans.
0: Yeah.
1: So, yeah.
0: Can put it like that. Yeah, absolutely right. Listen, kickoff's 5:30. Any score updates, we will bring them to you.
1: Yes, absolutely. The teams are out and all the rest of it. Bragg and Shankland up front for Hearts. So, yeah, big one. And we're on there until 6 o'clock.
0: Meantime, let's do the throwbacks. Coldplay are next after the latest Force One news at 5.
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0: Shout out to Laurie. Says she's jumping around the kitchen like a baby elephant. That's what we want. It's just gone 5 o'clock. The throwbacks continue next.
2: Across Edinburgh, the Lothians, Fife and Falkirk.
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2: Fourth One.
10: The top stories this hour. We are just 30 minutes away from the biggest game of the season so far. Senior reporter Gabriel Antoniazzi is at Tynecastle ahead of Hearts versus Rangers.
14: The sun is shining here in Edinburgh. The atmosphere is fever pitch. It feels like a cup final, and that's essentially what it is for Rangers tonight. Danny Rule's side know they need to win to close the 4-point gap between themselves and leaders Hearts with just 4 games remaining.
15: Even Hearts cannot say we go for a draw or something like this. They will also try everything. We will try everything. And if we bring our best performance, then the chance is big to win this game.
14: But Hearts boss Derek McInnes knows a win for his team would all but eliminate the visitors from the title race and re-establish a three-point lead over second-place Celtic.
16: The motivation in these types of games has always been pretty clear. You know, our record would suggest that. We always feel we are, have been the underdog into these games, and the results we've had have kind of paid testament to that.
14: Kick-off is at 5:30.
17: Two other news: around 150 people still remain on board a cruise ship off the coast of Cape Verde after a hantavirus outbreak is suspected to have killed three people. A British man who's confirmed to have the rodent-borne disease is in a critical condition in hospital in South Africa. One person's been treated by ambulance crews after a fire at a top-floor flat in Edinburgh. Three fire crews were called to the blaze on Whitson Road at 10:45 this morning. People living nearby were evacuated and are still being urged to avoid the area. Surrounding roads have now reopened. Donald Trump says the US has launched efforts to guide ships safely out of the Straits of Hormuz. Its military says two American merchant vessels have successfully crossed the trade route, which Iran is blockading. The Isle of Tiree is almost out of petrol due to ongoing issues with ferries. It comes after the MV Clansman was diverted to another route and replaced with the Isle of Mull, which is too small to carry a fuel tanker. CalMac says it's working on securing a solution.
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17: Some late sunshine and then a few scattered showers throughout the night. Temperatures down to 7 Celsius. That's the latest. I'm Leslie Damasio.
0: Thank you, Miss LGM. Right.
18: The Throwback Years.
0: Just gone at 5 o'clock. Spence versus Shazam coming up right now. We still love this song. Some amazing videos as well you can find out there of the making of this with, and it's still, I still can't believe I'm saying this, with the late, great Avicii, who came up with Coldplay for one of the most beautiful dance ballads of all time. I think I've just invented a genre.

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1: Fourth one.
2: Yeah, to be fair, it's quite ostentatious.
3: Like, why you got a knife?
2: Because I had a sausage roll earlier.

0: But I went into the cupboard at work, and the only thing that's not wooden, because everything went wooden during lockdown, is a knife that's basically, it resembles a letter opener.
1: Yeah.
0: If you're of a certain age.
1: I mean, you'd be sawn away for hours with that, to be perfectly honest with you. There's no form of blade on that whatsoever.
0: Blunt.
1: But that's fine. That makes it.
0: I'm really excited about this. So, happy bank holiday to those who celebrate.
1: Yes.
0: We're doing all sorts of years on the throwbacks.
1: Mm-hmm. And all the songs are from this particular year.
0: I love it, because I know straight away from song number one what year it is, but I'll also know if I'm going to do all right or not. Okay. I'm hoping it's not like a 2006-7-ish, because I find a lot of songs sort of fade into that sort of...
1: Well, you'll just need to see. Here is song number one from our mystery year.
0: Shake, Taylor Swift. Shake off. Sorry, my mind just went totally blank there.

0: Wow.
1: That'd have been a bad one. That would have been a really bad one.
0: Right, where are we? This could be anything between 2013 and 16.
1: Right, okay. Well, I'll give you a clue. That's correct. Here is song number two.
0: Boom Clap, Charlie XCX.
1: Correct.
0: Now I'm thinking 2015.
1: 2015, right, okay. Well, you've got another four songs to let you decide. And here is song number three. You're 2-0 up. W-O-I-D, we're coming up. Oh, Shazam has got there.
0: Is that Little Mix?
1: That is Little Mix with their take on Cameo's Word Up. Now, that'll give away the year. Everyone remembers that from that year.
0: Don't even think about it, Stephen.
1: No? Okay, fair enough. Right,
0: what was that, a double A side?
1: Got to number six in the charts. So, can't even complain. I check these things, Gary, because they get up pretty early to get past me. Here's song number four.
0: Sing Ed Sheeran.
1: Correct! Sing!
0: Right, it's 2015. I know it is.
1: 2015. You sticking with that?
0: Yes. Because as you know, I did the voiceover for the MTV Europe Music Awards in 2014.
1: Yes.
0: And they asked me to send another pilot for the following year.
1: Yes.
0: That was very heavily in it. Okay. And they gave it to Roman Kemp. So,
1: fair enough. Right, okay. Song number five.
0: Uh-oh. It's my birthday, Jeremiah. No, I'm thinking of something else. It's my birthday, William.
1: I'll give you that. Aye. It's my birthday, it's my birthday. I must spend my money. Ooh.
0: Pretty lady, pretty lady. You should be my honey. So who was he doing that with?
1: Cody Wise,
0: right,
1: of course.
0: Well, of course, yeah.
1: I told you this story. I was out for something to eat, right? And you know how when people get a cake brought across for their birthday, yeah, they usually just have...
0: Jimmy Chung's used to be great for that.
1: They usually have Stevie Wonder. So that's Cliff Richard, obviously, but the other one they usually use is Stevie Wonder. Happy birthday to you. Yeah. But I was somewhere else, and all of a sudden the lights sort of like went down, and all I heard was...
0: Uh-oh.
1: I was like, what's going on here? And...
0: Were the staff gyrating?
1: Margaret, who was out celebrating her 70th, was like... like right up in our face and all stuff like giving that a wee bit.
0: Yes, Margaret, it's your birthday. It's your birthday.
1: Anyway, where are we? We're 4-1. This for a 5-1 victory. And I'm going to give you a bonus point if you get the year correct as well. Here we go. Party girls,
0: don't get hurt. Can't let's see ya. Chandelier.
1: I'll just give you that.
0: So I'm going to go on the strength of Ed Sheeran's Sing with 2015.
1: 2015 for the bonus point.
0: Which I know you've decided already you're going to give me because it turns out it's not 2015. You know that I think it's 2015. It's clearly 2014 and that or 2016. I think it was 2016 they asked me. MTV Awards were in Milan in 2015. It was 2016.
1: 2016.
0: I'm going with 2016 for that bonus point, please, Stephen.
1: Oh, the bonus point, and that means you get the Champions League music. It was 2014, so you're wrong.
0: God.
1: Sorry, bye-bye. 4th one.

0: made me so paranoid that I'm now saying it completely wrongly.
1: Totally. It's amazing. We've all got stuff like that, though.
0: So I've always been saying it on the radio. No one's ever mentioned anything. And 2 weeks ago, Stephen's laughing his head off because of the way I say genre.
1: Yeah, because that's not how you say it. That's not how you say the word.
0: How do you say it?
1: Genre.
0: Right, so I panicked there before Coldplay and I said, you know, it's a proper big dance ballad. I've just invented that. And then you got in my head. And that split second you got in my head and I said, genre.
1: Which is almost as wild as the way you normally say it as well. Yeah. Listen, we've all got... Nobody's perfect, Gary, honestly. I say things funny sometimes.
0: Some days I do something else for a job. Then look at your smug face, knowing that you've got another one up on me yet again. Clean Bandit and Meghan Trainor coming up.
2: Fourth one.
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0: 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Mega May.
1: So, somebody else who's glad they moved to Scotland. The second person in 2 weeks who has moved to Scotland and then won the biggest cash prize on the radio.
2: You are joking. Oh, my God. Oh, my God. This is the most amazing thing ever.
1: So, the month's just started. Yeah, I can't believe it. It's madness.
3: It's absolute madness in here.
1: We're doing Mega May. We're doing two calls a week. The first one goes down 2 days from now.
3: It's Mega Me Madness.
1: 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All the rules are there for this network competition as well. They're the same as usual. You've got to be over 18, but you've got to play by 5 o'clock on Wednesday, not Friday, because of what we're doing this month.
3: Because it's Mega Me Madness in here.
1: You can call to play as well. Okay, the number in a second. Meantime, this is how it goes down and always goes down. You play by 5 o'clock on Wednesday this week, and then you watch your phone after 5 o'clock. That's when lines close. That's when you've got to watch your phone, because Gemma Atkinson is going to make another call. And if you pick up, the money's in your account straight away. That number is 03434 269340. Calls are charged at the standard network rate. I've said that number hourly for the last 7 years.
3: Yeah.
1: Do you know what it is?
3: What?
1: The Mega May Madness gets to my mind.
3: The madness is infecting your brain.
1: Yeah, it really is mad, though. We're doing two calls a week. It's already been a record-breaking year.
3: It's Mad Hatters. That's us.
1: It's your chance to win £250,000 by texting YES to 61025. That gets you as much chance as anybody of getting that call.
0: Fourth one.
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0: Do you know what? Playing out all these throwbacks today just takes us back to, you know, so many amazing times over the last best part of a decade we've been here. Mm-hmm. And we've been lucky to have the biggest names in the world on. We've had Calvin Harris, we've had Ed Sheeran, we've had Kylie Minogue, we've had Harold Bishop, and we genuinely did have Harold Bishop.
1: Shaggy
0: was up there. Anyway, we had Calvin Harris on, and that was when I asked the famous question, what's your least favourite Calvin Harris song?
2: Yes.
0: And he said, I always forget what it is.
2: I think it was...
0: Go. Let's Go with Neil.
2: Yeah, he doesn't like it.
0: And he likes Neil. He just said it was around the time when the record label were pushing him for a song. Anyway, I said that my favourite song was this one. But because I'm me, I couldn't just stop there. I had to say, oh, my least favourite one is the other one you did with Ellie Goulding, I Need Your Love, which is when he went full pelt on me about how incredible it was that he managed to get a number one record with a glockenspiel from Maplin. Anyway, this is, and I love the strings in this, it's Calvin Harris with Ellie Goulding, Bank Holiday Monday afternoon, Gary Spence here with Stephen Mill, but most importantly, you. Loving these throwbacks. Nicole.

0: I'd leave you though.
1: Fourth one in the sunshine. It's not been a bad little day, has it?
2: It's been very decent, yeah, absolutely.
1: Just want to say once again, thanks for hanging out with us. We've had a brilliant time just playing all these throwbacks, all the songs made famous by Fourth One, and in some cases, Fourth FM.
2: Yeah, absolutely.
1: Back in the day, just so many classics. Listen, they continue next. Callum Gallagher is here. Again, if you are working today, whether you're in Dunbar, Kirkcaldy or Livingston, if you're pulling a shift, you'll get it back at some point.
2: You're troopers, just like us.
1: And the bypass has never been so manageable at 5 to 6.
2: Yes, exactly.
1: Why did I say that too soon?
2: You've jinxed it.
1: Oh, God. Have a great night. Callum's next on Fourth One after the latest at 6 o'clock.
3: Fourth One.
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17: The
0: top stories this hour. Authorities in Germany say two people have been killed after a car ploughed into a crowd in the eastern city of Leipzig. Reports say several others have been injured. The driver has been arrested. A tour operator says it's dealing with a serious medical situation on a cruise ship off the coast of Cape Verde. A Dutch couple and a German national have died after an outbreak of what's thought to be hantavirus. A British man who's 69 is in intensive care. Vinod Bala Submaran Imam is a molecular virologist and says the infection is spread by rodents.
17: Hantavirus is not usually spread like COVID-19 or influenza, although it's respiratory virus. For most hantaviruses, casual person-to-person spread is, you know, almost very rare.
0: Police are hunting a hit-and-run biker who crashed into a female pedestrian in Aberdeen yesterday and left the scene. A video posted online shows the motorcyclist knocking down the 29-year-old woman behind shops on Garth D Drive. She's being treated in hospital. One person's been treated by ambulance crews after a fire at a top floor flat in Edinburgh. Three crews were called to the blaze on Whitson Road at 10:45 this morning. It's been put out and roads have since reopened. A Greenock firefighter, Phil Moore, will take on Scotland's biggest mountain tomorrow in memory of his late father. His dad, Peter, was diagnosed with motor neuron disease in March 2024 and passed away last November. He'll take on Ben Nevis alongside his colleagues in full fire kits and breathing apparatus. He's telling us about his dad.
18: He was always there when I needed him. Yeah, the kind of person who just got stuck in and helped me with anything. Didn't make a fuss. He made sure I had everything I needed when I grew up and taught the importance of being organised and reliable and looking after my family.
0: And sightseers are flocking to the Berwickshire coast to catch a glimpse of killer whales. Footage shared online shows the animals breaking water near St Abbs last night.
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0: Some late sunshine and then a few scattered showers throughout the night. Temperatures down to 7 Celsius. That's the latest. I'm Leslie Damasio.
20: Thank you, Colin Gallagher. Here at 6 o'clock on Bank Holiday
19: hey,
20: Monday.
19: The throwback years.
20: I'm on till 10. And an hour of tunes from the year 2008 ahead. Let's kick it off with Flo Rida and T-Pain. Get low. Hey.

0: three massive tunes from 2008 getting us going. Flo-Rida, Pink and Kings of Leon all over Edinburgh. The Lothians, Fife, Fan Falkirk on fourth one. All right. Callum Gallagher back on for Bank Holiday Monday.
1: Happy Bank Holiday Monday.
0: Hope you've had a belter. Hopefully you've had it off and you've had an extra day to yourself this weekend. But, well, I'm here.

as I am every bank holiday. And honestly, although it is, by all accounts, a normal Monday for me, the vibe is different. The office is quieter. The boss definitely isn't. And there's less people to care about what you do or don't do at work on a bank holiday. Am I right? Or am I right? Like, anything that actually needs done, it'll get thought about on Tuesday when there's eyes on you again. For now, well, let's not worry about it. So shout out to you if you are on shift tonight, albeit in spirit or otherwise. It is somewhat an out-of-body experience working on a bank holiday Monday, isn't it? Not including actual important jobs here, obviously. Like, brain surgeons are definitely still giving it 100%. But radio DJs, for example, I know for fact, are here physically. Mentally, though, remains to be seen. Enjoy what's left of it, team. Thanks for hanging.

0: 2008, by the way. What a year for music. Chord one. Mega May. I think it's probably safe to assume that Friday became the best day of Jessica's life when that 790k call came in.
1: You are joking. You are joking. You are joking. Oh, my God. Oh, my God. This is the most amazing thing ever. You have no idea. Oh, my gosh. Thank you so very much.
0: And you now join us for Mega May. Two giveaways to kick it off this week, and you could be the first winner of the week, bagging £250,000 this Wednesday. Get yourself in the game to win that now, and then you can sit back, relax, and think about how you're going to spend all your money. Text the word yes to 61025. YES 61025. Text of 250 plus your standard network rate. You can enter online at makemeawinner.co.uk. That is where you'll also find all the rules for this network competition. You can play by phone, that's easier. The number to call is 034 34 269 340. Calls are charged at this standard rate. You've got to be over 18 and you've got to make your move before 5 p.m. Wednesday. After that, someone will win the lot. £250,000. Put the word yes in a text and send it to 61025. Good luck. Fourth one.
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0: Hey, keep an eye on the Scottish Premiership action tonight. Hearts hosting Rangers at Tynecastle, and the Jambos looking to win the league for the first time since 1960. Every game counts at this point. Second half is just about got underway, and Gabs is there watching the game for us.
1: Half time, and it's Hearts 0, Rangers 1. Dujon Sterling's scrappy goal has the visitors ahead at the interval, and how critical might that goal prove to be? It came from a headed flick on from a James Tavernier long throw. The makeshift left back got good contact on the ball goalwards and deflected off Hearts defender Michael Steinbender, looped up in over Alexander Shvolov. A few boos there for the referees as they come off, but that goal silenced this place, Gordon, after 20 or so minutes. Rangers since then have just been taking the pace out of the game. It's certainly going to plan for Danny Rule's men so far. It was a really end-to-end start. You could feel the atmosphere and energy flooding down from the stands onto the pitch. But it's very scrappy, a very direct game as well. Not much being created from open play for either team. The best chances have all come from dead balls. For the hosts, Craig Halkett headed over after 10 minutes. A great ball in from a Mark Leonard free kick. Halkett had to hit the target. 10 minutes after that, Tochi Chukwuanyi had a free header inside a 6-yard box from a corner. He wasn't really steady, Gordon, a sitter, if you're being honest. But Rangers controlled the last 10 minutes there. The crowd here agitated. You can hear them. They know how much this means. They're certainly nerves amongst the supporters. Derek McInnes, manager of the year, as we know yesterday, he's got a huge half-time team talk here. They've got to improve. They've not had enough composure at all across the pitch. Nothing sticking up top. A massive 45 coming up in the title race. How pivotal could it prove to be when deciding where the trophy will go at the end of this campaign? At the interval, it's Hearts 0, Rangers 1.
0: Cheers, Gabs. And it's Callum, not Gordon. Might come back to him at full time. Might not.

0: Fourth one, Katy Perry. Hot and cold, roads should be pretty clear tonight, whether it be in the bank holiday. If you are out and about, though, you might want to watch out for Wile E. Coyote, who I think might have been on the loose down in Glasgow this weekend. Wait till you hear this one. Tell you the story before 7 o'clock. Killers on the way as well. And another big one from 2008 from Usher. Love in This Club is playing next.
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8: Mmm, mmm, mmm, that is divine. I

This is fourth one. It's the Killers. Human Hearts Equalize at Tyne Castle. Hearts 1, Rangers 1. Are we human? Or are we dancers? So some poor guy is currently laid up in the hospital tonight. I mean, he's probably out now. He was fine, but he ended up there after ploughing into a wall in Glasgow that he thought was a tunnel. In his defence, it did look like a tunnel. Are you familiar with the works of Wile E. Coyote in his endeavours to catch the Roadrunner? Somebody had painted, it was a pair of eyes apparently, but for all intents and purposes, two big tunnels under a bridge near a sign that said Clyde Tunnel, to be fair to the boy. And he's came off the roundabout and then went. Man, I feel for him because I'm the same driving in Glasgow or anywhere really that I don't know that well. You're a tourist in town and you're a bit on edge, and if you don't know, maybe a wall could be a tunnel. I don't know. The thing I'm wondering now is who did it, because there is also a Coyote versus Acme film coming out, and I'm like, was this a bit of promotion? Was this the plan all along? A paid ad at the expense of somebody's wee da. We'll find out when the trailer drops, I suppose. How good is this? Another one from 2008. Adele's cover of Eric Clapton's Make You Feel My Love. A slowie, but a goodie.

0: This is maybe Neo's biggest hit. Closer. 2008 though. Absolute scenes back then. Right, we're doing not one but two giveaways this week to kick off Mega Me. It's me, but it's Mega. We've got £250,000 to give away to get the party started on Wednesday. The details you need to be the person that wins that coming up after the latest news at 7 next.
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5: Fourth one.
1: The top stories this hour. Two people have been killed and another two seriously injured after a car rammed into a crowd in Germany. Authorities say it ploughed into the central pedestrian zone in the city of Leipzig. Local reports say a Volkswagen was involved. The driver's been arrested and police are trying to establish a motive. Donald Trump says the US has launched efforts to guide ships safely out of the Straits of Hormuz. Its military says two American merchant vessels have successfully crossed the vital trade route, which Iran is blockading. French President Emmanuel Macron, who's been meeting EU leaders in Armenia, says he still won't get involved in the conflict.
5: Si les États-Unis veulent réouvrir, sont prêts à réouvrir Hormuz.
10: If the United States is ready to reopen the Strait of Hormuz, that's great. That's what we've been asking for. However, we will not participate in any forceful operation within a framework that, in my opinion, does not seem clear.
1: A 37-year-old woman has been charged in connection with animal welfare offences after the death of three dogs in Annan. Police were called to a house on Muirbeck Road in Newby last Wednesday after concerns were raised about the animals. They found their bodies inside. The only filling station on the Isle of Tiree is almost out of petrol because the ferry, which is temporarily serving the route, isn't big enough to carry a fuel tanker. Crosspole Filling Station is now putting a £25 limit on petrol purchases. Calmac says it's trying to find a solution. A group of Midlothian pupils are helping launch a UK-wide poster competition as the area prepares to welcome the Tour de France next year. It's open to art and design students over 16, and the two winners will have their work shown in Paris in October. Ty McCusker is in S6 at New Battle High School.
16: You get to see how interested people can be with such big things. It'd be great for to be involved with. You get to see their excitement and how excited they could be to enter. It'd be great because it'd be the recognition that Midlothian could get from it, and that student who would be very, very talented.
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1: Some late sunshine and then a few scattered showers throughout the night. Temperatures down to 7 Celsius. That's the latest. I'm Leslie Damasio.
0: Thank you. Callum Gallagher here at 7 o'clock on Monday night. I'm here for the last of the bank holiday on till 10 with the tunes. One of the biggest collabs from 2018. After Olivia Dean right now.

Not all heroes wear capes. Some win a VIP experience at the Glen Eagles Hotel, where they get to go to a bit of a boozy brunch, all for charity for Social Bite on Thursday of last week, and meet George Clooney. But here's the thing, right? She took Scotland strips along for him and all his family. She had a strip for him, one for Amal, his wife, and their twins as well. Now, that puts him in a bit of a predicament ahead of the World Cup, which we're all here for in Scotland. Am I right? Or am I right? Most folk would just go along and absolutely rip the backside out of it at the bar, running up a tab that the charity will pick up. But not Claire Fail from Edinburgh. She took one for the team, the national team. What a woman. So let's hope he shouts for Scotland, eh?

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1: Fourth One.
0: Mega May. Two giveaways this week. First coming up on Wednesday, and it could be you that wins £250,000, making you a quarter of a millionaire. That is a house. That is a car for you and your other half. That is every holiday booked and paid for the rest of your life. Or maybe you're about retiring age. That is early retirement right there. Get yourself in the game by texting yes to 61025. Y-E-S 61025. 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You can enter online at makemeawinner.co.uk. That's where you'll also find all the rules for this network competition. You can play by phone. The number to call is 0344 269 340. Calls are charged at the standard rate. You've got to be over 18. And you've got to make your move before the lines close at 5pm on Wednesday. Lines for this close on Wednesday. An early prize, and it could be you that gets a surprise phone call. It's Gemma Atkinson on the other end. All you got to do is pick up and win. You are quarter of a millionaire. The word yes to this number, 61025. Good luck.

0: Well, let's do this. I'm looking forward to this tonight. Snackmaster. I think we'll need to allow barbecue foods because I could definitely smell a few Barbies earlier. For the bank holiday, a wee bank holiday barbecue. Is that a shrimp? Is that a shrimp on the Barbie? Right, what are you having tonight? What are you snacking on? Remember though, big dinners don't count. I don't want to hear about your tea. Everybody has a big meal in the evening. I want to hear about the thing that you are eating because the big meal is still a few hours away, or the thing that you are having because the big meal just didn't cut it tonight. Nick and Grant went top of the leaderboard last week. The new Snack Masters with waffles and chocolate and strawberries and sprinkles and oh my days. Rab down in second place now with his cheesy Beano. Still good though, still good. Vix with her Davistone cheddar bake with a crusty French baguette. Gary had his mini caramelised onion pork pies, Branson pickles, cheese, tomato and a wee dollop of coleslaw for good measure. Alistair down in fifth place but still on that leaderboard, hanging on for dear life with a Bombay mix, a scotch egg and some salted peanuts. What are you having? What is your snack of choice this evening? Will you become the new snack master or new snack masters? Call a WhatsApp the show on 0333 2020 400. 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What are you thinking about? What are you about to get in about? 0333 2020 400 on the phone, on WhatsApp. Callum, then your message to 61025 on text.
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10: 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But I can't spend all day going on, that's why I take the train. 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

0: Right, come on down then with your snack of choice, your cheesy beanos, your Bombay mix, your scotch eggs. I'll rate it or hate it, and if it's good enough, you'll become the new snack master tonight. Annabelle has been on, says, I think I win on the snacks. It's not exactly a snack, but I baked a cake for some of my friends. Oh, that's so offy, but I'll decide. Nope. Who's there?
1: My name's Graham.
0: Hi, Graham. What are you snacking on this evening, friend?
1: Well, I've just heard the radio, and I think I've been beaten to it, but my snacks is a scotch egg with a packet of cheese and onion crisps and a cup of tea.
0: A cup of tea with that? A scotch egg and a packet of crisps, and you're washing it down with hot tea?
1: Yep, yep.
0: Oh, no, Graham. It was going so well, and then you said a cup of tea.
1: Oh, dear.
0: I mean, if you had a cup of tea as well as something else to wash it down with, I just feel like that stuff too stodgy for a cup of tea. Carrie?
2: Hello. Hi.
0: What are you snacking on tonight, Carrie?
2: Charcuterie crisps.
0: And she has attached a picture to her initial message. And let me and producer Chris just look at it again. Oh, my days.
2: Amazing. So it's a packet of plain salted crisps, and there's parma ham, chorizo, brie cheese, mozzarella cheese, spicy cheese, jalapeno jam and hot honey. Fired in the oven for 10-15 minutes till it all melts.
0: You've made that
2: amazing.
0: In the house?
2: In the house.
0: That is absolutely unbelievable.
2: I got a ting.
0: No, you got three. That is a three dinger.
2: I got three tings. A three dinger.
0: And Carrie, we're ending it here tonight. We might end the game forever because that, I don't think we'll ever be beaten. Carrie, you are the new snack master!
2: Hey, go on. I'm the snack master.
0: I'm not even lying when I say this. I'm going up the road tonight via the shop to get that stuff to make
2: you
0: that.
2: You and Amber have to make it. It's amazing.
0: That is. I'm going to put this up on the Instagram because the people need to know.
2: Yep. Do you know what I mean? For it.
0: Did you invent this or what?
2: No, I found it off TikTok.
0: Oh, TikTok.
2: But it is amazing, you need to try it.
0: Well, I will be trying it. I'll report back.
2: Yeah, definitely report back. I want to hear your thoughts.
0: Right, enjoy it.
2: Thank you. You enjoy yours once you make it.
0: Oh, thank you. Bye.
2: Bye.
3: 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The biggest hits.
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0: full time in the capital. Jeffrey, is it Tynecastle for us?
1: Hearts are one step closer to the league title after a brilliant comeback victory. Captain Lawrence Shankland, the match winner and hero once again, but for Rangers, their season is surely over now. At halftime, Danny Rule's men looked like they were closing the gap on the leaders to just 1 point, but a shocking second half display means they're seven behind with just 9 points left to play for. The game was scrappy from the off. Set pieces were key today, and that's how Rangers opened the scoring through Dujon Sterling. A long throw in got flicked on. He contacted the ball goalwards, deflected off Michael Steinwender, and it looped in over Alexander Shvolov. Rangers were in control, but Derek McInnes made changes at the break. He brought Blespittle on. Kingsley and Kizaridis moved to wing back, and it was those two who connected for the equalising goal. The Greek wide man cutting on his left, smacked the post. Kingsley was the quickest to respond, who turned home the rebound, and this place erupted. The hosts firmly had the momentum, and they took it. Kingsley once again involved, pulled the ball back from the touchline. Shankland, unmarked, buried it first time with his weak foot. Rangers did hit the bar through Tello Asgard as they tried anything they could, but it wasn't enough. Hearts fully deserving their victory, and they are in firm control of this title race. Because full time here, it's Hearts 2, Rangers 1.
2: Fourth One.
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2: So Madonna's now part of the Sabrina Carpenter universe. They got together at Coachella. Madonna rocked up at Sabrina Wood, and now they're best pals. Sabrina is now on the lead single from Madonna's new album, Confessions 2, that's out in July. This really needs no introduction. Two powerhouses together, Madonna, Sabrina Carpenter. My Record of the Week this week is Bring Your Love.

0: On one hand, it does feel a bit random, but on the other, it also feels like it was always going to happen. It's my record of the week this week. New Madonna and Sabrina Carpenter. Bring your love. Let us know what you think of that on our website. And you could win £250 to spend on Amazon. Look for the bit that says you choose the music. The news at 8 is next. And then we are doofing before 9.
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10: 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Stick to the...
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0: Weekday on Name That. Doof, how the hell did that happen? Getting back into that soon. I'll tell you how to win big money as well right now. The late.
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14: The top stories this hour. A cruise ship at the centre of a suspected hantavirus outbreak still isn't being allowed to dock in Cape Verde as a precaution. 3 people have died and a British tourist's in hospital. 23 UK nationals are among those still on board. The virus is spread through rodent urine and droppings. Dr. Charlotte Hammers from the University of Cambridge.
15: They have all been to the same area, which might have been a route of transmission, and they are all on the same ship. So if there is a rodent problem on the ship, which I'm not saying there is, but that is another possibility, then there is a potential for exposure through that.
14: Two people have been killed and another two seriously injured after a car rammed into a crowd in Germany. Authorities say it hit pedestrians in the eastern city of Leipzig. A 33-year-old local man has been arrested. A teenager's been remanded in custody after a suspected bomb hoax led to a Peter Kay show being evacuated. Magistrates heard 19-year-old Omar Majed allegedly barged his way into Birmingham's Utilita Arena on Friday night. Britney Spears has avoided a spell in jail after pleading guilty to reckless driving involving alcohol and drugs. The singer was charged with being under the influence after she was seen driving erratically in California in March and later checked into rehab. Her lawyer, Michael Goldstein, says she's doing well.
16: I don't think anybody's happy about pleading guilty to anything, but under the circumstances and to get this behind her, I think everybody is pleased with the result. We appreciate the court. We appreciate the thoughtful disposition. We appreciate the district attorney recognizing the positive steps that Brittany has taken to help herself.
14: Hearts have taken a huge step towards the Scottish Premiership title with a 2-1 win at home to Rangers. The leaders are now 3 points clear of nearest challenger Celtic and 7 ahead of today's opponents. And Manchester City are just kicking off at Everton as they aim to reduce Arsenal's advantage back to 3 points at the top of the Premier League. From Sky News, I'm Imani Rana.
0: Thank you, Callum Gallagher, here at 8 o'clock on Monday night. I've got the tunes till 10. My man Dylan John Thomas is playing soon. Right now, a bank holiday banger.

0: Love, thank you, but Sonny Fodera, DOD, and Poppy Bascom sounded incredible on that as well. And do we think that's Lewis Capaldi's best tune, Grace? I think it might be, you know.
1: Fourth one. Mega May.
0: Although I do like Heavenly Kind of State of Mind. That is an underrated classic from the Scottish Beyoncé. What would you do if you won this money then? £250,000 and it's got your name on it. You could win it on Wednesday. And we're doing another giveaway on Friday as well. It's not just me. It's Mega Me. Get yourself in the game now by texting yes to 61025. Y-E-S 61025. 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You can enter online at makemeawinner.co.uk if you're still at your desk working away there. Is it working hard or is it hardly working? That's where you also find all the rules for this network competition. You can play it by phone. The number to call is 0344 269 340. Calls are charged at the standard rate. You've got to be over 18 and you've got to make your move before the lines close at 5 bells Wednesday night. That is the first giveaway of two this week. You could win the both of them. No, you probably can't. That'll stop you going in for it. Put the word yes in a text to 61025. That is the number. Do that and you could be on for that phone call, that life-changing phone call from Gemma Atkinson. Close the play Wednesday to change your life. Good luck.

0: Have you been following the Billie Eilish Justin Bieber love story? Oh man, so cute. She used to be a fan, and now she's a friend, which is basically like me and half the audience that work in this building. It's Callum Gallagher on for Bank Holiday Monday. I had three weddings at the weekend. Shout out to the brand new Mr. and Mrs. Donaghy, Mr. and Mrs. McLaughlin, and Mr. and Mrs. O'Hara on Saturday. I got asked for this tune three times, and annoyingly, I didn't have it. I should have had it because I've been playing it on the radio for a couple of weeks. One of the girls asked for it. She said, but it's been at number one for 10 weeks. And I'm looking at her. She's like, in America? And I'm like, you know, we're in Scotland.
1: Hi.
0: I've got it now. It's Ella Langley. And this is Choosing Texas.

0: Xosé Reebok, Xosé Nike. Right, here we go then. Another week, same doof. Might be quieter tonight with a bank holiday. So maybe tonight you will get on and have your guess heard and correctly identify the song. I need the artist and title for the doof. Can tell you that it's not Children of the Night. It's not Zed Clarity. It's 100% not Kylie Can't Get You Out of My Head. Like three times a week, every week, for any doof. It's not Stereo Love. It's not Avicii. I Could Be the One. But what is that? Do you hear that doof and then hear the rest of the song? I know the doof, but I don't know what part of the song it is actually. So if you can, you're better than me. But you are the person that we need. There is a limited edition Name That Doof mug up for grabs if you are bang on the money. The number to call is 0333 2020 400. 0333 2020 400. If you can name that doof.
1: Name that doof. 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

0: A couple of voice notes in. If you want to play, you have to call 0333 2020 400. Got to come on and face the consequences. If you're not right, nobody's been right. There's the doof. Can you name it? Who's there?
1: Hi, it's Kayleigh.
0: Hi, Kayleigh. Can you name that doof?
1: It's Pharrell Williams, Happy.
0: It's not a dance song, Kayleigh. Hello, who's there?
2: Yeah, it's Paul.
0: Paul, can you name the doof?
2: Is it Martin Solveig? Hello.
0: Good guess. That's a new guess. I'm surprised it's taken us that long to get that guess, actually.
2: It sounds like the start. Doof, doof, doof. Martin Solveig, hello.
0: It's not that. Sorry, Paul. Hello, who's there?
3: Hi, Callum. It's Wee Tam.
0: Hi, Wee Tam. Can you name that doof?
3: Is that Lola Young, Messi?
0: That's not a dance song, Wee Tam.
3: It's not that, no.
0: Hello, who's there?
4: Sean.
0: Hi, Sean. Can you name that doof?
4: Is it Show Me Love by Robin S?
0: It's... No.
4: Oh. All right, okay.
0: Right, last but not least, who's that?
5: It's Leslie Ann.
0: Hi, Leslie Ann. Can you name that doof?
5: Is it Avicii Levels?
0: I did say it's not Avicii, I could be the one, but is it Avicii Levels? Have we had that before? Feels like we should have had that before, and we have had that before, Leslie Ann. It's still not Avicii Levels. Oh, I'm sorry.
5: It should be, though.
0: Right, Leslie Ann, thanks for coming on.
5: Bye.
0: Name That Doof returns half 8 Tuesday night. We go again.

0: 4-1, we are live in Edinburgh. The Lothians, Fife and Falkirk on Monday night, and mostly clear out there tonight. There is a chance of the odd shower. It's going to be at 5 degrees overnight and into tomorrow. A bright day ahead on Tuesday. Might get some rain, but hopefully it'll stay dry with a high of 13 degrees in the capital. Let's chat 5K a minute before 9 o'clock tonight, the first of the week. Tomorrow morning, when you wake up, the players for the next series of the Celebrity Traitors were announced over the weekend, heading to Ardross Castle to try and win that £100,000 for their charities. Bella Ramsey, James Acaster, James Blunt, Joanne McNally, Joe Lycett, Liam Pinnock, Maya Jama, Michael Sheen, Miranda Hart, Richard E. Grant, Rob Beckett, Ramesh Ranganathan, Ross Kemp, and Scotland's very own Sharon Rooney. By the way, as a rule of thumb, I don't do reality TV, and I've never watched The Traitors. Amber is on at me every time it's on. Please, can we just watch it? I think I might actually give it a go this time. That is a decent lineup, isn't it? Filming has already started, so hopefully it's not long before we get to see who is a traitor and who will be a faithful. Cameron Diaz and her husband Benji from Good Charlotte have shocked the world after announcing that she has given birth to their third child. At 53, Benji shared the news on his Instagram. He posted a picture of a ship in a nod to the unique name that they have chosen, saying, "Cameron and I are happy, excited and feeling so blessed to announce the birth of our third child, Nautis." With the name Nautis meaning sailor, navigator, voyager, one who embarks on a journey and fears not the unknown. Pirate patch at the ready then. It's the ultimate will they, won't they story, because after they binned off all talk of a reunion, there are reports saying that the Spice Girls are gearing up for a reunion, their 30th anniversary, by following in the footsteps of U2, no doubt, and the Backstreet Boys with a major Las Vegas residency later this year at the Sphere. Although I need to point out that these are rumours before you go buying any tickets, because when she was asked about it, Mel C said, "Well, we feel like the whole Spice World concept would be incredible. We could have so much fun with the creative, but an offer for the Sphere hasn't arrived in my email inbox yet." Well, she has been out on her own doing her solo thing. Maybe the well, we can just do it without you, Mel C.
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In the morning. That's no jingle. Maybe too old for you, actually. The production guys will kill me for singing that. I can't even tell you what the new one goes like. That's how good it is. They're here tomorrow for the first show of the week with the first 5K minute of the week at 25 past 8. Your chance to win £5,000 for a minute of your time. All you got to do within that minute to win the money is get 9 general knowledge questions, right? 9, because I'm going to give away one of the answers right here, right now. Just don't let on I'm doing this, or that'll be the whole thing knackered. You know, if Boogie finds out what I'm doing of an evening, he will crack up. So keep it on the DL. You're onto a good thing here. What is the national animal of Wales? What is the national animal of Wales? It is a dragon. If you fancy coming on to give the other 9 a go with a minute on the clock, win £5,000. Put your name down on the website.

0: greeting her there. It has moved producer Chris to tears. I feel like I'm going as well, actually. Oh, it is a great tune. How good would she be live? It's Sierra Spyro and The Visitor. It's Callum Gallagher here. On until 10 tonight with another couple of slowies, but goodies to come for sure. And a couple of big ones as well. How good is Cammy Barnes' new one? It's Let Me Down. He was on with Gary Spence on Friday. If you missed that chat, you can catch up anytime on the Rail app. And the latest news is next.
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0: It's actually Mega May this month, and we've got £250,000 to get it started. You could win that on Wednesday. I'll tell you how after the latest news.
1: Across Edinburgh, the Lothians, Fife and Falkirk.
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1: Fourth One.
10: The top stories this hour. Two people have been killed and two seriously injured after a car ramming in Germany. It ploughed into bystanders in a pedestrian zone in the eastern city of Leipzig. A local man's been detained and police say they're trying to work out a motive. Saxony's Interior Minister Armin Schuster has been giving more details.
11: It is very likely that it was a isolated incident. Leipzig is absolutely safe and people can use the pedestrian area. A 33-year-old German citizen was arrested.
10: Authorities in Cape Verde are still not allowing a cruise ship at the centre of a suspected hantavirus outbreak to dock it there. Health officials say it's as a precaution. Three people have died and a British tourist's in hospital. The situation in the Strait of Hormuz is highly unclear, with contradicting narratives. America's dismissed reports that two Iranian missiles hit a warship, while Tehran's disputing claims that two US-flagged merchant ships have successfully crossed the key trade route. Two people have been arrested on suspicion of arson after a fire at a memorial wall in North London's Golders Green. It broke out in the heavily Jewish populated area in the early hours of last Monday. Counter-terror police are leading the investigation. On to sport now, where Hearts have ensured they remain on course for the Scottish Premiership title with a 2-1 victory at home to Rangers. The leaders had to come from behind to go 3 points clear at the top. Captain Lawrence Shankland got the winner.
12: It's one game at a time still, even at this point. We've approached it the same all season. Today was another 3 points opportunity to hopefully go and get them. We've managed to capitalise on that and it adds to the tally on the table. We need to stay focused, recover now, and we'll get three massive games next week to go and play a part in.
10: The result all but ends Rangers' involvement in the race, leaving them 7 points off the summit with 3 games to go. And Nottingham Forest have taken another step towards Premier League safety after stunning Chelsea 3-1. From Sky News, I'm Imani Rana.
13: Thank you, Callum Gallagher, here at 9 o'clock on Monday night. Amber from 10. Me till then, with the tunes, get ready for brand spanking new Cammy Barnes.

Amber here for the very last of it from 10 tonight said to me at the weekend, she said, I want to do line dancing. Which, by the way, is a thing these days. Not as fuddy-duddy as you might think. Don't know if you've seen that video that Cammy Barnes put up on his Instagram of him in Glasgow doing a massive line dancing flash mob. Must have been a good couple of thousand people there dancing to this, his brand new tune. This is Let Me Down.

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1: Hands on the back of my neck, stand up. Just one touch.
2: 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Mega May.
0: Two giveaways this week. First coming up on Wednesday, and it could be you that wins £250,000, making you a quarter of a millionaire. That is a house. That is a car for you and your other half. That is every holiday booked and paid for the rest of your life. Or maybe you're about retiring age. 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Y-E-S 61025. 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You can enter online at makemeawinner.co.uk. That's where you'll also find all the rules for this network competition. You can play by phone. The number to call is 0344 269 340. Calls are charged at the standard rate. You've got to be over 18. And you've got to make your move before the lines close at 5 p.m. on Wednesday. Lines for this close on Wednesday. An early prize, and it could be you that gets a surprise phone call. So it's Gemma Atkinson on the other end. All you got to do is pick up and win. You are quarter of a millionaire. The word yes to this number, 61025. Good luck.

0: irritating. How many tunes have we think Alex Warren's got inside the top three this week, producer Chris?
1: Probably three.
0: A full house. Well, stick around and we'll find out if he's done it when we do the Hits UK chart top three next.
2: Fourth one.
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0: 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Right here, right now, I've got the 3 biggest hits in the country, as determined on the UK's most accurate chart show. It's got everything that you have been watching and listening to during the week. All your streams, your downloads, what you're watching on YouTube, Shazam, and everything that we play on the radio too. And I'm going to bring you them here and now. Let's see who lands where. Let's see if Alex Warren has taken up 1, 2, or 3 spots in the top 3. He was at number 3 and at number 2 last week. How's it looking this week? Let's get into it and find out who is at number 3.
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2: They say the holy water's watered down, and this town's lost its faith. Our colors will fade eventually, so if our time is running out, day after day, we'll make the mundane a masterpiece. Oh my, my, oh my, my love, I take one look at you, you're taking me out.

0: Well, he didn't have all three spots taken care of this week, but he is maybe still on for two. Tame Impala and Jenny from Blackpink with Dracula, this week's number three. Alex Warren's Ordinary in second place. Who's in first? Let's find out.
1: The Hits UK chart. This week,

0: He's been up and he's been doing, and this week he is back up. Hey, knocking Olivia Dean at the top three altogether, not at one, two, or three. And there's Fever Dream, this week's number one for Alex Warren. We'll find out if he does it again next Monday night after nine. I'll have the Hits UK chart top three. Bill Top 40s on the Rayo app for you right now. And anytime you want it, Amber's here at 10 tonight. Before I go, I've got the new one from Teddy Swims lined up. And we're back to it with Bruno. Yeah.
1: Fourth one. Coming up at 10. Amber.
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3: 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I'm here until 1 a.m. and I've got the Throwback 3 play on the way at 10:30, three throwbacks. But what was the year? I want your guesses and stories.
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16: Long delays are expected due to major bridge works on the M8 between junctions 3A and 4A. There will be weekend contraflows from the 8th to the 11th and from the 15th to the 18th of May between 8:30pm Friday and 6am Monday each weekend. Traffic will be restricted to a single lane. Long delays are expected. Consider alternative routes. A message from Bear Scotland and Transport Scotland. For more details, search M8 on the news section of bearscot.com.
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19: 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So now, I spend mine on the train. 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ScotRail. Journeys well spent.

0: Last one from me tonight. I'll catch you on back tomorrow here at 6 with the final throwback takeover of the day at 7. We'll resume the biggest game of Never Have I Ever Ever.
1: Never have I ever done the obstacle course inside the Kelpies.
0: Apparently you can do it for charity. Michael knew somebody that did it for Cash for Kids. If you've ever done it before, you're the person that we need to continue the game. We can't continue otherwise. At 8, we'll do Name That Doof back into that. And I'll give my record of the week another spin as well. I'm on right after Gary Spence and Stephen Mill. They're here from 2 with all the usual fun and games, getting going with the OG throwback takeover. The Big I Am at 3, 4:30 Big One, and Spence versus Shazam. After 5, you've got Grant Thompson or Lynn Hogan. I'll be one of them here at 10 in the mix with the throwbacks right after Boogie in the morning. Full band back together from 6 after Greg and Lindsay on Early Breakfast. Mary's on through the night and Amber is on the way next.
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16: The top stories this hour. A tour operator has confirmed it's dealing with a serious medical situation on a cruise ship off the coast of Cape Verde. A Dutch couple and a German national have died after a suspected outbreak of hantavirus. A British man, who's 69, is in intensive care in South Africa. Vinod Balasubramaniam is a molecular virologist and says the infection's spread by rodents.
17: Hantavirus is not usually spread like COVID-19 or influenza, although it's a respiratory virus. For most antiviruses, casual person-to-person spread is, you know, almost very rare.
16: Two people have been killed and another two seriously injured after a car rammed into a crowd in eastern Germany. Authorities say it ploughed into the central pedestrian zone in Leipzig. The driver of a Volkswagen SUV has been arrested. President Trump says two US-flagged merchant vessels have successfully transited through the Strait of Hormuz. It's after his announcement that 15,000 troops would help seafarers stranded in the crucial waterway to try to break Iran's stranglehold. Britney Spears has settled a drink driving case by pleading guilty to a lesser charge of reckless driving involving drugs or alcohol. The pop star was pulled over by police in California in March. In sport, Rangers are all but out of the Scottish Premiership title race after a 2-1 defeat at Leaders Hearts. The third-placed side went ahead in the first half but are now 7 points off the summit with 3 games to go. Boss Danny Roll says it's not a case of his players showing mental weakness.
18: For me, it's more we make some wrong decisions in key moments. And this is what we have to improve. Yeah, I think this is my job and this is also our job in the next 3 games. I expect and demand from my group that we go all in.
16: And Hearts have re-established their 3-point advantage at the top. Chelsea have suffered a 6th consecutive Premier League defeat. They lost 3-1 at home to Nottingham Forest. The results means the visitors are now 6 points above the relegation zone. From Sky News, I'm Cam Hall.
13: Okay, Beyonce on the way, and right now I'm loving this. Sarah Larson, Midnight Sun.

It's Beyonce and Halo. Oh, I'm Amber. Happy Bank Holiday Monday. Although, I've kind of got a feeling that if you're listening, you probably don't get the bank holiday. Did you get the short straw? Are you working as well? Or maybe you did and you're on your way home from your friend's house, or you've picked up your kids at their pal's house or something like that, and then it's back to the grind tomorrow. The good thing is, when you are off on a bank holiday, you go back the next day and you truly believe with your heart and soul that it's Monday, and then you realise, oh, I am one day closer to the weekend. I've got to say, I was very jealous of whatever neighbour earlier on had their barbecue on just as I was leaving to go to work, and my in-laws were coming in from a wee boy to put him to bed, and I was like, I would give anything to be sitting having a barbecue right now. So jealous of them.

It's fourth one. Florence and the Machine and Spectrum. Do you know what? I have just had a wee bit of a cry because I've just seen that it's the start of Maternal Mental Health Awareness Week 2026. So listen, I just want to spread the love. If you're a new mum, if you're a new parent, I see you. I've been there. It's hard.

0: It's Alex Warren. Last weekend, he was at the Oval Hydro in Glasgow and it just looked amazing. And then when I was on Saturday morning, somebody messaged saying they were going to see him in Manchester. So he's definitely man of the moment. Everybody is loving Alex Warren. And do you know what? See, when I see the videos of his gigs, I can totally see why. He looks like he puts on such a good show. I've got Sabrina Carpenter on the way for you. And then we're playing the Throwback 3 play at 10:30. Three throwbacks from the same year. Now, if you were listening today, you will have heard we were playing so many throwbacks for the bank holiday, and I'm going to keep them coming. The three songs I've got on the way, the year is a belter, and the three tunes just scream bank holiday.
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0: M Amber. This is Fourth One. She's Sabrina Carpenter with Espresso. I won't let you dream it twice.
1: The Throwback Three.
0: I love that wee song. It's a Throwback Three play. I've got three throwbacks. They are all from the same year. And what I want you to do is get involved and guess the year. It's a wee guessing game. Why not? For your bank haul. So, in this year, there was loads going on at the cinema. It was the year of Titanic, the Full Monty, Men in Black. It was also the year of these little guys.
2: You know, two.
3: It's my life. My best friend, my lover, say the girls.
0: That's weird.
3: The object of their affections is the Tamagotchi.
0: I mean, I loved my Tamagotchi, but I wouldn't quite say it was my lover, do you know? But I did like waiting on the egg to hatch and then feeding it and stuff. What year, though, were they absolutely huge? It's also the year that this happened at the Brits.
4: We were going to do the Brits. And I remember this little black Gucci dress got presented to me. I thought, oh, maybe it's just a bit not really saying much. So I remember thinking, it's the Brits, British flag. And so I found a tea towel. My sister did it because she was better at sewing than I am. I woke up the next morning and the picture of me in that dress was on the front page of every newspaper.
0: Of course it was. Because it was iconic. The iconic Jerry Ginger Spice Union Jack dress 0333 2020 400. What was the year?

I love it. Hanson. Is that not the song that just basically funded the rest of their lives? It is an absolute mbop. What was the year, though? Hello. Oh, I'll translate that so you don't have to. 1996. It's not. It is not. Lots of you getting it right on WhatsApp, including Shane in Northern Ireland. I love this message from Sean. Amber, I don't know, I don't care, I'm not in the mood, but your show is cheering me up. Okay, he's not in the mood for the game, but you know what? You can have a wee dinger because you're listening and it's cheering you up. And hey, I ruined this punchline earlier on by saying this was out in the cinema. I actually meant to wait until now to say that Men in Black was out this year, but what was the year? 0333 20 20 400.

0: Yeah, everybody else getting it right. Gavin, you are right. No number, you're right. Courtney, you're right. Sheepy says it's the year I left school. It is 1997 and it is back tomorrow night at 10:30.
1: Amber, fourth one.
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0: 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Happy Monday.
1: Fourth one.
0: Mega May. I forgot I was supposed to play that version, the one that says Mega May, because it is Mega May. A midweek cash injection, if you like. So usually I'm telling you, let's get your number in the draw for Friday, but no, I'm being serious. Get it in now, because you've got another chance to win this week. You could be winning £250,000 on Wednesday. Wednesday the 6th of May, just a random Wednesday, or the day you win £250,000. Imagine, just imagine this being you.
2: You are joking. You are joking. You are joking. Oh my God. Oh my God. This is the most amazing thing ever. I cannot believe this.
0: I wouldn't believe it either. That is exactly how I would react. Shame I can't win it, but you can. Get your number in the draw now. If you text the word yes and send it off to 61025, that's you in with a chance. 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Calls are charged at the standard rate. It's over 18s only, and lines close at 5pm on Wednesday. Don't forget, just do it now. Get your number in. You could win £250,000. Yes, to 61025. Oh, Lord.

0: Potato and Say It Right. We'll get Taylor Swift and Harry Styles on the way. Let's get your news at 11 o'clock next.
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8: Long delays are expected due to major bridge works on the M8 between junctions 3A and 4A. There will be weekend contraflows from the 8th to the 11th and from the 15th to the 18th of May between 8:30pm Friday and 6am Monday each weekend. Traffic will be restricted to a single lane. Long delays are expected. Consider alternative routes. A message from Bear Scotland and Transport Scotland. For more details, search M8 on the news section of bearscot.com.
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0: Hello, it's Monday night, the last of it. We're into the final hour. I'm Amber. I've got Taylor Swift to play for you, but right now let's get you up to date with your news.
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12: Top stories this hour. Around 150 people remain on board a cruise ship off the coast of Cape Verde after a hantavirus outbreak is suspected to have killed three people. A British man who's confirmed to have the rodent-borne disease is in a critical condition in hospital in South Africa. Donald Trump suggesting high fuel prices will drop rapidly once the Iran conflict is resolved. He says two American-flagged ships have crossed the Strait of Hormuz safely today under guidance from his forces. Iran stepped up its attacks on the UAE as Tehran tries to maintain its stranglehold on the key trading route. The US president told business leaders he's winning the war.
13: We're doing record business. We have a stock market that hit even with this military operation. We can't let Iran have a nuclear weapon. We hit all new highs, and I said we have to take care of business because we can't let that happen. So we did a little detour, and it's working out very nicely.
12: German authorities say two people have been killed after a car plowed into a crowd in the eastern city of Leipzig. The driver's been arrested. Blake Lively and Justin Baldoni have agreed a settlement over allegations relating to them co-starring in the film It Ends With Us. The actress claimed Baldoni had orchestrated a smear campaign against her after she accused him of sexual harassment on set. In sport, Manchester City's Premier League title hopes have fallen out of their hands after drawing 3-3 at Everton. Pep Guardiola's team moved 5 points off the top with the game in hand over leaders Arsenal.
14: They make a proper English game, and so aggressive in the duels. But in general, we make a really good performance.
12: Leaders Hearts remain on course for the Scottish Premiership title following a 2-1 win over Rangers. And Wu Yizhe has become the second youngest winner of the World Snooker Championship. The 22-year-old clinched an 18-17 victory over Sean Murphy at the Crucible. From Sky News, I'm Cam Hall.
0: Okay, final hour of Monday, the 4th of May. Apparently it's Star Wars Day. I didn't realise that till now.

is fourth one across Edinburgh, the Lothians, Fife and Falkirk. And Amber, I have been going to reformer Pilates classes and bar classes since like February, March time, 2 a week. Tell me you're going on holiday on Sunday without telling me. I booked 5 this week. I'm like, please, make me 6 stone in 5 days, please and thank you. Yeah. Somehow, I don't think that's going to quite work either. But when I was in the class earlier on, oh, a woman came in from the class before. And she was like, I don't know if she had like the same mentality as me, but she came in and she was like, oh, I've left my water bottle. And the girl taking the class was like, what does it look like? And the woman said, well, it has a water bottle that says water on it, but water is actually scribbled out and underneath it says vodka. And I thought, tell me it's a bank holiday Monday, you know? That is so funny. That's a water bottle you don't want to lose. I know.

This is fourth one. But I can have you. James Arthur and Anne Marie, remember this? It was the Greatest Showman reimagined album. And that, I always remember that, like the movie was huge, but people were speaking for a long, long time about A Greatest Showman 2. And then was it not Hugh Jackman himself that was like, never going to happen? Gutted. Hate when someone spoils the rumour. Just keep it going.

0: Well, I think the people in the office think that I need some help. Never mind, I had some help because of something that I did earlier. And I was going to save this for tomorrow night because on Tuesdays I do top ick of the week. But I did something tonight that is a major ick. And I think there's going to be consequences for at least a week in the office. I'm going to tell you next.
1: Fourth one.
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It's fourth one. And ironically, that song is Apologise, which is exactly what I should be doing to my colleagues because I did something tonight that definitely could be contender for top ick of the week tomorrow night. In fact, so much so that this particular ick comes around every few weeks. Somebody will message it in because it's such an ick. And it's an action that I took that will have some serious consequences in this office for, I'd say, at least a week. So basically tonight, I reheated fish in the microwave in the office. Sorry. But obviously the time of night I did it, there were maybe like, it was a bank holiday anyway, so like skeleton staff, but also the time that I'm in, it's not as busy as it is through the day. So I didn't really think about it. And then producer Chris came walking through, what's that smell? I'm like, oh my God, I have reheated it in the office. Now, it wasn't the worst. It was a nice smoked salmon that I had cooked before I left the house. Although the warning signs were there. I put it in my boot and my full car stinks of salmon. So didn't really think it through, made a baked potato and broccoli with it, brought it into work to heat it up. And my poor colleagues who come back Tuesday. Do you know what? That's what they blooming get for getting a Friday, Monday off. Part-timers, aye right, you can come into an office that smells of fish. In fact, remote working, we were all going on about that a few years ago. Make the most of the wee office chair that you got in lockdown. Work from home for a week or so. Right, he's back in business. It's been a few years since John Newman has released new tunes, and this one, brand new from him, it just came out on Friday. It's called Merry Go.

0: Katy Perry and Firework. I've got a voice note.
1: Hello, Amber. It's Courtney.
0: Hello.
1: I hope you've had a great day.
0: Thanks.
1: Please, can you play the song Blue Too Close? And I also wanted to ask another question. See, I know name that Doof's finished now.
0: Yes.
1: But see, Callum Gallagher's Doof, is it Adagio for strings by any chance? If you know the answer, because it's been driving me mad for 7 weeks, 8 weeks.
0: Yeah.
1: Have a great night.
0: Oh, Courtney, thank you. Listen, I played Blue maybe an hour ago, lovely. I played their new one, but Name That Doof. Yeah, it's got everybody in a bit of a stir and a tizzy wondering what the doof is. I can't even say if it is or not because I don't know. I genuinely do not know the answer, but I've got a feeling that is guessed quite a lot. But you're just going to have to phone Callum tomorrow night and play after eight.
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0: beautiful things. So I am going to play you Callum Gallagher's record of the week right now. So this song was debuted at Coachella. It's the lead single from Madonna's forthcoming album, Confessions 2. It's called Bring Your Love. And she's teamed up with none other than Sabrina Carpenter. And what I love is that it's like two proper pop princesses coming together. In fact, Madonna is promoted. Madonna is queen of pop. And then Sabrina Carpenter together is just such an elite rocket fuel combo. It's Bring Your Love.
1: Ask yourself.

0: Let's do it. Let's get into the wee small hours of Tuesday morning. Your headlines at midnight are next. It's Amber and I'm here to one.
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0: Hello, it's Amber. It is midnight and we are heading into Tuesday, the 5th of May. Let's get your latest news right now.
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17: The top stories this hour. A tour operator says it's still dealing with a serious medical situation on a cruise ship off the coast of Cape Verde. A British man's in hospital with a confirmed case of the rodent-borne hantavirus, while three passengers have died. Two people have been killed and two seriously injured after a car ramming in eastern Germany. It's ploughed into bystanders in a pedestrian zone in Leipzig. A local man's been detained. Saxony's Interior Minister Armin Schuster has been been giving more details.
8: It is very likely that it was an isolated incident. Leipzig is absolutely safe and people can use the pedestrian area. A 33-year-old German citizen was arrested.
17: The situation in the Strait of Hormuz is highly unclear, with contradicting narratives. America's dismissed reports that two Iranian missiles hit a warship, while Tehran's disputing claims that two US-flagged merchant ships have successfully crossed the key trade route. Two people have been arrested after a fire at a memorial wall in North London's Golders Green. It broke out in the heavily Jewish-populated area in the early hours of last Monday. In sport, Manchester City were held to a 3-3 draw at Everton to hand the advantage to leaders Arsenal in the Premier League title race. Pep Guardiola's men are 5 points off the top. Hearts have regained their 3-point lead at the top of the Scottish Premiership. They came from a goal down to win 2-1 at home to Rangers. Boss Derek McInnes says his players have shown great character again.
18: That's 3 games in a row. We've had to come from behind against good teams, you know, Hibs, Motherwell and Rangers, and ideally we wouldn't want to do that, but you know, we know when we go behind, we've got that under the bonnet, we can still dig deep and find solutions and find ways to do it.
17: And Dolly Parton's cancelled her Las Vegas residency for health reasons. The 80-year-old singer says she's improving every day but needs more time to recover. From Sky News, I'm Cam Hall.
0: Amber, if you are a fellow Midnighter, if you're up just now, it's 0333 20 2400. I can get you a wee shout out.

It's fourth one. I'm Amber. I just saw a TikTok that says day trips you can do from Edinburgh. So obviously I'm thinking places maybe in Fife, in Glasgow. No, this girl has gone on to Skyscanner, typed in Edinburgh Airport and found day trips to places like Corfu and Dublin. She's my kind of gal. I feel like, could this be the new thing? Saying to your friends, do you want to get away for the day? Arranging a babysitter if you've got kids. Meeting at the airport at 5 a.m. Getting on a flight somewhere. Having a few Aperol spritz, Proseccos, beers,

actually getting a chat and then having a sleep on the flight home. That's actually a better idea than arranging a coffee, isn't it? And I bet the plan would actually make it out of the group chat because they're getting a wee holiday as well. Don't knock until you've tried it. It's maybe going to be the new thing.

Sheeran and Azizam. Let's get this on now. It is so good. She is breaking all the records at the country music charts. She's been number one for weeks. Her album has been number one as well. It's trending on TikTok, on Instagram. I just think this is such a good song. I actually don't think it would go amiss on a Sia album. I do think the start of it, particularly her voice, sounds a bit like Sia. Her name is Ella Langley. She's an American country singer-songwriter. And I just love this. It's called Choosing Texas.

0: Across Edinburgh, the Lothians, Fife and Falkirk into the wee small hours. It's actually not too cold, 7 degrees tonight, and then for Tuesday, the 5th of May, it's really quite a mixed bag. We've got light rain showers forecast, a gentle breeze, but also sunny spells, highs of 11 and lows of 4. But with wind in there, I just think it's, yeah, I don't mind a bit of rain, but see when you add the wind, no thank you. So that's kind of the same story right through to the weekend. The highs of between kind of 11 and 13 degrees, sunny spells on and off, and lots of rainy showers too. So basically, just prepare for all weathers is what I'm saying, all right? Then you'll be okay.
1: Fourth one.
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it's fourth one. And it's now Tuesday morning. I'm Amber. And I actually posted probably a relatable video on Instagram. So I was basically trying to film a kind of, almost like a vlog, but, you know, quick, snappy, in 2 minutes, a little 2 minute video of what I did on Sunday. So started off by making pancakes with my wee boy. I then went to Pilates, came back, took him a walk, played with him, made him his lunch, made him his dinner, blah, blah, blah. But I just thought I'll film it because why not? Didn't have much else to do on Sunday. And I kept a bit in of the filming that some people might have edited out, but I thought I just want to make parents feel normal and seen. There is a bit on, it's on my Instagram at @IamAmberZoe, and it's near the end of the video where we're doing bath time and I've got him wrapped in a towel and he just absolutely smashes me in the face, hits me. I'm like, you're tired, get to your bed. But I just feel it is probably so relatable, and a lot of parents will watch it and go, oh, it just looks like they've got a perfect day. Oh, I can finally breathe, because it's not only my kid that does it. I stand with you in solitude. What's

0: Good morning. It's Tuesday, and this morning from 6 a.m., it's not Greg and Lindsay. That was yesterday for the bank holiday. It is Boogie in the morning. Boogie, Joe and Marty, because Arlene is now taking some well-deserved time off. So they've got another chance for you to hopefully win £5,000 at 25 past 8 on the 5K minute. 10 general knowledge questions, 60 seconds on the clock. You get them all right, you win the 5K. Plus, it's the return of Every Day's a School Day. A kid telling us an interesting fact. It's 7:40 right here.
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0: Mega Me, indeed. Girls Aloud, Love Machine, which of course I had to play you in its entirety. And £250,000 up for grabs for you on Wednesday. Tomorrow, yes, you heard me right, not Friday. 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You could be quarter of a millionaire. 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Lines close 5 p.m. on Wednesday, tomorrow the 6th of May. Somebody is going to win every single penny, and you don't even have to wait to the weekend, because if you answer your phone, and it's Gemma Atkinson, £250,000 will be in your account after the call on a Wednesday. Yeah, I think that merits taking the rest of the week off, don't you? For your chance to win, text yes to 61025. Good luck, and I'm going to get this on for you. Sienna Spyro, it's Die on This Hill. Got

0: final one from me. I am back with you tomorrow night from 10 o'clock. I am just reading about the Celebrity Traitors. It is coming back and buzzing. Bella Ramsey, James Blunt, Joanne McNally, Leanne Pinnock, Maya Jama, Miranda Hart, Richard E. Grant, Rob Beckett, Ross Kemp, Sharon Rooney, the Scottish actress. Are you kidding? That is actually wild. That is such a good lineup. So good. See, Romesh and Rob, they are always together. I feel like people are going to have a conspiracy theory and be like, one of them is going to be a traitor, one's going to be a faithful. It'll be very good to see. I'm buzzing. I'm so excited now I've read that. Okay, I better get up the road and let Mary start. I am back tomorrow night at 10. You take care. Enjoy the rest of your shift. Yeah. Fourth one.
1: If your blood group is O positive, then it's people like you we need right now. Because your blood type is the most common blood type in Scotland. That means lots of us have it, but lots of us always need it too. So we need your help. If people like you take the time to donate, people like you can help save lives. Book an appointment today at scotblood.co.uk.
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14: Top stories this hour. A cruise ship at the centre of a suspected hantavirus outbreak still isn't being allowed to dock in Cape Verde as a precaution. Three people have died and a British tourist in hospital. 23 UK nationals are among those still on board. The virus is spread through rodent urine and droppings. Dr. Charlotte Hammers from the University of Cambridge.
15: They have all been to the same area, which might have been a route of transmission, and they are all on the same ship. So if there is a rodent problem on the ship, which I'm not saying there is, but that is another possibility, then there is a potential for exposure through that.
14: Donald Trump suggesting high fuel prices will drop rapidly once the Iran conflict is resolved. He says two American-flagged ships crossed the Strait of Hormuz safely yesterday under guidance from his forces. Tehran's disputing that. Two people have been killed after a car rammed into a crowd in Leipzig in eastern Germany. The driver's been arrested. Blake Lively and Justin Baldoni have reached a settlement over allegations relating to their film It Ends With Us. The actress claimed Baldoni was orchestrating a smear campaign against her after she accused him of sexual harassment on set. In sport, Rangers are all but out of the Scottish Premiership title race after a 2-1 defeat at Leaders Hearts. They're now 7 points off the summit with 3 games to go. Boss Danny Roll says his players aren't mentally weak.
16: For me, it's more we make some wrong decisions in key moments, and this is what we have to improve. Yeah, I think this is my job, and this is also our job in the next 3 games. I expect and demand from my group that we go all in.
14: Hearts have re-established their 3-point advantage, and Manchester City have cut Arsenal's Premier League lead to 5 points with a 3-3 draw at Everton. And China's Wu Yizhe has become the second youngest winner of the World Snooker Championship. The 22-year-old clinched victory over Sean Murphy at the Crucible. From Sky News, I'm Cam Hall.
17: And it's 1 a.m. Mary Manderfield with you. Let's make overnights fantastic.